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6: Billy Country, KPLQ, and your 2 News weather forecast.
7: Another stellar day ahead to end your weekend with temperatures right around 90 degrees once again. The indices will be in those low 90s with plenty of sunshine this afternoon before we cool down into the upper 60s. Tomorrow, a little bit closer to normal with temperatures around the mid-90s with plenty of sunshine throughout the afternoon. From the 2 News Weather Center, I'm meteorologist Matthew Wisnett.
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1: 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I'd love it if you join me. I think you'll like what you hear. My name is Doug York. Please see me on Sunday.
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5: Another stellar day ahead to end your weekend with temperatures right around 90 degrees once again. The indices will be in those low 90s with plenty of sunshine this afternoon before we cool down into the upper 60s. Tomorrow, a little bit closer to normal with temperatures around the mid-90s with plenty of sunshine throughout the afternoon. From the 2 News Weather Center, I'm meteorologist Matthew Wisnett.
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1: News. I'm John Saucier. Democrats in Wisconsin set to decide tomorrow if they want Democratic Socialist Francesca Hong to represent their party in the state's gubernatorial race. Wisconsin Republican Representative Tom Tiffany expected to become the Republican nominee in that race.
2: Wisconsin will be the place that stops socialism because, I mean, I just know my friends and neighbors, including some who are Democrats. They are not crazy. They do not believe in some of these crazy policies.
1: Hong faces Milwaukee County Executive David Crowley, including other Democratic candidates vying for the nomination. Fire crews are battling blazes that have burned at least 10,000 acres, more than 900 homes near Spokane, Washington. The governor of the state, Bob Ferguson, says he's asking the Trump administration for a major disaster declaration.
3: To demonstrate how devastating these fires have been in our communities and to urge the administration to grant our request.
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1: Another stellar day ahead to end your weekend with temperatures right around 90 degrees once again. The indices will be in those low 90s with plenty of sunshine this afternoon before we cool down into the upper 60s. Tomorrow, a little bit closer to normal with temperatures around the mid-90s with plenty of sunshine throughout the afternoon. From the 2 News Weather Center, I'm meteorologist Matthew Wisnett.
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1: Another stellar day ahead to end your weekend with temperatures right around 90 degrees once again. Heat indices will be in those low 90s with plenty of sunshine this afternoon before we cool down into the upper 60s. Tomorrow, a little bit closer to normal with temperatures around the mid-90s with plenty of sunshine throughout the afternoon. From the 2 News Weather Center, I'm meteorologist Matthew Wisnett.
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1: I'm Deborah Valentine. President Trump signing an executive order recommending childhood vaccines be limited to 11 and making the now combined MMR or mumps, measles, and rubella shots separate shots.
2: Senate Health Committee Chairman Bill Cassidy is a doctor. He called the order, quote, wrong. He believes this makes people more hesitant to get vaccines.
1: That's Fox's Chad Pergram reporting from Washington. The action due to concerns over the effects on pregnant women and cases of autism. Today's 7.4 magnitude earthquake in western Colombia collapsed 61 buildings with at least 111 people reported dead and another 87 hurt, the epicenter 250 miles west of the capital of Bogota. Voters heading to the polls in five states Tuesday to choose nominees heading into this fall's midterm elections, Connecticut, Wisconsin, Minnesota, Vermont, and South Carolina. 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
1: Another stellar day ahead to end your weekend with temperatures right around 90 degrees once again. The indices will be in those low 90s with plenty of sunshine this afternoon before we cool down into the upper 60s. Tomorrow, a little bit closer to normal with temperatures around the mid-90s with plenty of sunshine throughout the afternoon. From the 2 News Weather Center, I'm meteorologist Matthew Wisnett.
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1: Another stellar day ahead to end your weekend with temperatures right around 90 degrees once again. Heat indices will be in those low 90s with plenty of sunshine this afternoon before we cool down into the upper 60s. Tomorrow, a little bit closer to normal with temperatures around the mid-90s with plenty of sunshine throughout the afternoon. From the 2 News Weather Center, I'm meteorologist Matthew Wisnett.
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1: I'm Ted Lindner. President Trump signing an executive order today ordering the government to trim down the vaccine schedule and break up the measles, mumps, and rubella immunization into three shots, citing concerns for pregnant women and the cause of autism. White House Press Secretary Karoline Leavitt called it a, quote, great day for the Make America Healthy Again movement.
2: It's based on common sense and scientific research. Thanks to Secretary Kennedy and President Trump for finally having the courage to enact this order and now to hold states accountable to, again, give parents more choice.
1: There is, however, no scientific consensus linking vaccines to autism. And a powerful 7.4 magnitude earthquake struck western Colombia, killing at least 111 people, trapping residents under debris of collapsed buildings and forcing people to evacuate their homes as far as the capital of Bogota. And tonight's Powerball jackpot worth $905 million. If you win, that jackpot's got a cash value of $391.9 million. The drawing at 11 p.m. East. 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
1: Another stellar day ahead to end your weekend with temperatures right around 90 degrees once again. Heat indices will be in those low 90s with plenty of sunshine this afternoon before we cool down into the upper 60s. Tomorrow, a little bit closer to normal with temperatures around the mid-90s with plenty of sunshine throughout the afternoon. From the 2 News Weather Center, I'm meteorologist Matthew Wisnett.
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1: Another stellar day ahead to end your weekend with temperatures right around 90 degrees once again. Heat indices will be in those low 90s with plenty of sunshine this afternoon before we cool down into the upper 60s. Tomorrow, a little bit closer to normal with temperatures around the mid-90s with plenty of sunshine throughout the afternoon. From the 2 News Weather Center, I'm meteorologist Matthew Wisnett.
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5: News. I'm Sue Guzman. Tehran wants the U.S. to agree to a list of demands before the Strait of Hormuz is reopened. President Trump says if Iran's going to ask for reparations, then the U.S. is entitled to damages, too.
6: All of the people that were so badly hurt, so badly wounded or killed, many thousands of people, and maybe damages for the 52,000 protesters over the last 4 months that were killed in Iran. We think their families should get damages.
5: The president signing an executive order calling on the government to trim down the vaccine schedule and break up the measles, mumps, and rubella immunization into three shots. White House Press Secretary Caroline Leavitt.
7: It's based on common sense and scientific research. Thanks to Secretary Kennedy and President Trump for finally having the courage to enact this order and now to hold states accountable to again give parents more choice.
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1: Another stellar day ahead to end your weekend with temperatures right around 90 degrees once again. The indices will be in those low 90s with plenty of sunshine this afternoon before we cool down into the upper 60s. Tomorrow, a little bit closer to normal with temperatures around the mid-90s with plenty of sunshine throughout the afternoon. From the 2 News Weather Center, I'm meteorologist Matthew Wisnett.
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1: Another stellar day ahead to end your weekend with temperatures right around 90 degrees once again. Heat indices will be in those low 90s with plenty of sunshine this afternoon before we cool down into the upper 60s. Tomorrow, a little bit closer to normal with temperatures around the mid-90s with plenty of sunshine throughout the afternoon. From the 2 News Weather Center, I'm meteorologist Matthew Wisnett.
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1: News, I'm Ted Lindner. President Trump signing an executive order recommending childhood vaccines be limited to 11 and making the now combined MMR, mumps, measles, rubella shots separate shots. Fox's Chad Pergram.
2: Senate Health Committee Chairman Bill Cassidy is a doctor. He called the order, quote, wrong. He believes this makes people more hesitant to get vaccine.
1: The action is due to concerns over the effects on pregnant women and autism. Tonight's Powerball jackpot worth $905 million. The numbers drawn on Monday night, 6, 37, 54, 55, and 64. A Powerball of 10. If you win, the jackpot's got a cash value of $391.9 million. And a powerful 7.4 magnitude earthquake struck western Colombia today, killing at least 111 people, trapping residents under debris of collapsed buildings, and people being forced to evacuate. 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
1: Another stellar day ahead to end your weekend with temperatures right around 90 degrees once again. Heat indices will be in those low 90s with plenty of sunshine this afternoon before we cool down into the upper 60s. Tomorrow, a little bit closer to normal with temperatures around the mid-90s with plenty of sunshine throughout the afternoon. From the 2 News Weather Center, I'm meteorologist Matthew Wisnett.
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5: 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I'd love it if you join me. 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
1: Another stellar day ahead to end your weekend with temperatures right around 90 degrees once again. Heat indices will be in those low 90s with plenty of sunshine this afternoon before we cool down into the upper 60s. Tomorrow, a little bit closer to normal with temperatures around the mid-90s with plenty of sunshine throughout the afternoon. From the 2 News Weather Center, I'm meteorologist Matthew Wisnett.
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8: News. I'm Sue Guzman. President Trump signing an executive order recommending childhood vaccines be limited to 11 and making the now combined MMR, mumps, measles, rubella shot separate ones. Fox's Chad Perkman has reaction from Washington.
9: Senate Health Committee Chairman Bill Cassidy is a doctor. He called the order, quote, wrong. He believes this makes people more hesitant to get vaccine.
8: The action due to concerns over the effects on pregnant women and autism. At least 111 people have been killed in Colombia's largest earthquake in years. The 7.4 magnitude quake in western Colombia collapsing more than 1,600 structures. The epicenter occurring 255 miles west of the capital of Bogota. And voters heading to the polls in five states Tuesday to choose nominees into this fall's midterms. Races up for grabs in Connecticut, Wisconsin, Minnesota, Vermont, South Carolina. 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
1: Another stellar day ahead to end your weekend with temperatures right around 90 degrees once again. The indices will be in those low 90s with plenty of sunshine this afternoon before we cool down into the upper 60s. Tomorrow, a little bit closer to normal with temperatures around the mid-90s with plenty of sunshine throughout the afternoon. From the 2 News Weather Center, I'm meteorologist Matthew Wisnett.
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1: Another stellar day ahead to end your weekend with temperatures right around 90 degrees once again. Heat indices will be in those low 90s with plenty of sunshine this afternoon before we cool down into the upper 60s. Tomorrow, a little bit closer to normal with temperatures around the mid-90s with plenty of sunshine throughout the afternoon. From the 2 News Weather Center, I'm meteorologist Matthew Wisnett.
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5: News. I'm Ted Linder. Iranian funds reportedly dwindling. Officials say if peace is a man, their economy is facing collapse. Fox's Kevin Cork.
6: The misery index in Iran actually hit a record high of 91.1%. That, of course, due to rampant inflation and unemployment. And the economic strain is likely to get even worse as the U.S. naval blockade continues.
5: The president also hitting back at Iran's demand, saying that Iran should pay for damages done during the war, adding that the regime has to repay for damage they've done to the world for the past 50 years. No big winner in Monday night's Powerball means that Wednesday night's jackpot jumps to at least $975 million. The numbers drawn were 6, 37, 54, 55, 64, and a Powerball of 10. If you win on Wednesday night, the jackpot has a cash value of at least $422.3 million. This Powerball jackpot, the biggest prize this year. 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

down to Georgia. He was looking for a soul to steal. He was in a bind because he was way behind and he was willing to make a deal. When he came across this young man sawing on a fiddle and playing it hot, and the devil jumped up on a hickory stump and said, "Boy, let me tell you what. I guess you didn't know it, but I'm a fiddle player too. And if you'd care to take a dare, I'll make a bet with you. Now you play pretty good fiddle, boy, but give the devil his due. I bet a fiddle of gold against your soul, cause I think I'm better than you." The boy said, "My name's Johnny, and it might be a sin, but I'll take your bet, you're gonna regret

My name is Jess French, pastor of Elden Baptist Church, and I listen to Doug York Gospel on Sunday from 1 p.m. to 3 p.m., and I enjoy it very much. If you haven't tuned in, try it. I believe you would enjoy it also on Billy Country 96.3 FM.

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1: Another stellar day ahead to end your weekend with temperatures right around 90 degrees once again. The indices will be in those low 90s with plenty of sunshine this afternoon before we cool down into the upper 60s. Tomorrow, a little bit closer to normal with temperatures around the mid-90s with plenty of sunshine throughout the afternoon. From the 2 News Weather Center, I'm meteorologist Matthew Wisnett.
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1: Another stellar day ahead to end your weekend with temperatures right around 90 degrees once again. Heat indices will be in those low 90s with plenty of sunshine this afternoon before we cool down into the upper 60s. Tomorrow, a little bit closer to normal with temperatures around the mid-90s with plenty of sunshine throughout the afternoon. From the 2 News Weather Center, I'm meteorologist Matthew Wisnett.
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1: News. I'm Sue Guzman. Iran wants the U.S. to agree to a list of demands before the Strait of Hormuz is reopened. President Trump says if Iran is going to ask for reparations, the U.S. is entitled to damages, too.
2: All of the people that were so badly hurt, so badly wounded or killed, many thousands of people, and maybe damages for the 52,000 protesters over the last 4 months that were killed in Iran. We think their family should get damages.
1: A man accused of killing UnitedHealthcare CEO is due in a New York City courtroom today.
3: The hearing is expected to focus on media access for the New York State trial of Luigi Mangione. His attorneys questioned why the proceedings won't be live streamed and say limiting access could violate his right to a public trial. Prosecutors say the defense is trying to spread misinformation.
1: Fox's Tanya J. Powers. 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
1: More triple-digit heat on the way today with temperatures getting around 102 here in Tulsa. Heat indices will be close to 108, pushing 110 in a couple of areas. Plenty of sunshine this afternoon before we cool down into the low 80s tonight. Tomorrow, more of the same with temperatures over that triple-digit mark. Plenty of sunshine, heat indices close to 110. From the 2 News Weather Center, I'm meteorologist Matthew Wisnett.
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1: More triple-digit heat on the way today with temperatures getting around 102 here in Tulsa. Heat indices will be close to 108, pushing 110 in a couple of areas. Plenty of sunshine this afternoon before we cool down into the low 80s tonight. Tomorrow, more of the same with temperatures over that triple-digit mark. Plenty of sunshine, heat indices close to 110. From the 2 News Weather Center, I'm meteorologist Matthew Wisnett.
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1: News. I'm Ted Linder. President Trump signed an executive order on Monday ordering the government to trim down the vaccine schedule and break up the measles, mumps, and rubella immunization to three shots, citing concerns for pregnant women and the cause of autism. White House Press Secretary Caroline Levitt called it a great day for the Make America Healthy Again movement.
2: It's based on common sense and scientific research. Thanks to Secretary Kennedy and President Trump for finally having the courage to enact this order and now to hold states accountable to again give parents more choice.
1: There still is no scientific consensus, though, linking vaccines to autism. And there was no jackpot winner in Monday night's Powerball drawing, meaning the total climbs for Wednesday night. The winning numbers Monday night drawn were 6, 37, 54, 55, 64, and the Powerball was 10. A winning $2 million match 5 plus power play ticket was sold in Tennessee, and two $1 million tickets that match 5 numbers but not the Powerball were sold in California and Maryland. Wednesday night's jackpot now at least $975 million. 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
8: There's always been groups of people that never could see eye to eye. But I always thought if they ever had a chance to sit down and talk face to face, they might realize they got a lot in common.

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And one old boy said, "Hey, Tex, where'd you park your horse?" A friend just pulled his hat down low, but they couldn't be ignored. One husky fella said, "I think I'll rip that hat right off your head." 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

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My nephew skinned the rattler that makes up this old hat band. But back in 69, he died in Vietnam. Now, the eagle feather was given to me by an Indian friend of mine. But someone ran him down somewhere around that Arizona line. And a real special lady gave me this hat pin.

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1: More triple-digit heat on the way today with temperatures getting around 102 here in Tulsa. The heat indices will be close to 108, pushing 110 in a couple of areas. Plenty of sunshine this afternoon before we cool down into the low 80s tonight. Tomorrow, more of the same with temperatures over that triple-digit mark. Plenty of sunshine, heat indices close to 110. From the 2 News Weather Center, I'm meteorologist Matthew Wisnett.
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Well, she said she would, so I said I do. But I'd have said I wouldn't if I'd have just knew how saying I do was gonna screw up all of my life. 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

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See? Well, then they start talking about child support, alimony, and the cost of the court. Didn't take me long to figure out how far in the toilet I was. I'm telling you, they have made a mistake, because it adds up to more than this cowboy makes. Besides, everything I ever had worth taking, they've already took. 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

0: 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I'm going to be just... That's not funny, huh?
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1: More triple-digit heat on the way today with temperatures getting around 102 here in Tulsa. Heat indices will be close to 108, pushing 110 in a couple of areas. Plenty of sunshine this afternoon before we cool down into the low 80s tonight. Tomorrow, more of the same with temperatures over that triple-digit mark. Plenty of sunshine, heat indices close to 110. From the 2 News Weather Center, I'm meteorologist Matthew Wisnett.
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1: News. I'm Sue Guzman. Primaries being held in six states today. Voters will be heading to the polls in Minnesota, Wisconsin, Vermont, South Carolina, Connecticut, and Alabama to decide a number of races, ranging from governor and statewide races to U.S. Senate and House seats that are up for grabs. A man accused of killing UnitedHealthcare CEO is due in a New York City courtroom today.
2: The hearing is expected to focus on media access for the New York State trial of Luigi Mangione. His attorneys questioned why the proceedings won't be live streamed and say limiting access could violate his right to a public trial. Prosecutors say the defense is trying to spread misinformation.
1: Fox's Tanya J. Powers. Mangione's state trial begins September 8th. And President Trump signing an executive order calling for an overhaul of childhood vaccines. He says kids are getting too many at once. 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
1: More triple-digit heat on the way today with temperatures getting around 102 here in Tulsa. Heat indices will be close to 108, pushing 110 in a couple of areas. Plenty of sunshine this afternoon before we cool down into the low 80s tonight. Tomorrow, more of the same with temperatures over that triple-digit mark. Plenty of sunshine, heat indices close to 110. From the 2 News Weather Center, I'm meteorologist Matthew Wisnett.
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4: 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And Tahlequah. I'd love it if you join me. I think you'll like what you hear. My name is Doug York. Please see me on Sunday.
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1: More triple-digit heat on the way today with temperatures getting around 102 here in Tulsa. Heat indices will be close to 108, pushing 110 in a couple of areas. Plenty of sunshine this afternoon before we cool down into the low 80s tonight. Tomorrow, more of the same with temperatures over that triple-digit mark. Plenty of sunshine, heat indices close to 110. From the 2 News Weather Center, I'm meteorologist Matthew Wisnett.
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1: Fox News, I'm CJ Pop. A busy Tuesday for voters. We start in Minnesota with a focus on the left.
2: Establishment-backed candidate Representative Angie Craig faces a far more progressive candidate, Lieutenant Governor Peggy Flanagan. Now moving over to Wisconsin, where that governor's race is getting a lot of attention as well. Among the candidates, there's Representative Francesca Hong, the front runner, and Milwaukee County Executive David Crowley.
1: Fox's Alex Hogan reporting the winner takes on presumptive Republican nominee Congressman Tom Tiffany, backed by President Trump in South Carolina.
3: You've got to do it. It's the best thing. You're the best person for it.
1: President Trump during a tele-rally for interim Senator Darlene Graham. She's running for the seat left open by the death of her brother, Senator Lindsey Graham. Voters go to the polls in Vermont, Alabama, and Connecticut. 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
4: News from the Radio Oklahoma News Network, I'm Ann Roberts. Vulnerability of the state's interconnected energy infrastructure is the purpose of a closed-door meeting today. State Capitol correspondent Trey Davis has more.
5: The Oklahoma Corporation Commission regulates or oversees the primary components of the state's energy industry, including oil and gas production, pipelines, and its electrical transmission grid. Oklahoma is critical to national security because it is a net exporter of energy. The commission will meet in executive session to discuss investigation of a plan or scheme to commit terrorism and assess vulnerability along with plans for prevention and response.
4: Some pico de gallo sold at Oklahoma Walmart stores has been recalled over salmonella concerns. Brand name Freshness Guaranteed 10-ounce cans of hot pico de gallo and mild pico de gallo have been recalled. From the Radio Oklahoma News Network, I'm Ann Roberts.
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8: Well, good morning to you. Hey, welcome to the 11th day of August. My name is Doug York. I'm your host, and we're going to get it done together. We got 11th hour kicking off with a gospel song, He Sees What We Don't. And right after that, Roger Miller, a good classic country one called King of the Road, Vince Gill, Tammy Wynette, Earl Thomas Conley. Got some good ones lined up. So you stay right there, and I'll stay right here. I'll try to make you happy. This is Doug York and Billy Country.

My name is Jesse French, pastor of Ellen Baptist Church, and I listen to Doug York Gospel on Sunday from 1 p.m. to 3 p.m., and I enjoy it very much. If you haven't tuned in, try it. I believe you would enjoy it also on Billy Country 96.3 FM.

0: That's Joe Don Rooney, Gary DeBow, and also Jay DeMarcus, otherwise known as Rascal Flatts, doing one called Mayberry. I got some good ones lined up and ready to play. I got a good one from Johnny Cash. You can sing along with it. And also Ronnie Millsap. And we got a good one from Little Texas. So you stay there, and I'll get a cup of coffee, and I'll stay right here with you.
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4: More triple-digit heat on the way today with temperatures getting around 102 here in Tulsa. Heat indices will be close to 108, pushing 110 in a couple of areas. Plenty of sunshine this afternoon before we cool down into the low 80s tonight. Tomorrow, more of the same with temperatures over that triple-digit mark. Plenty of sunshine, heat indices close to 110. From the 2 News Weather Center, I'm meteorologist Matthew Wisnick.
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0: I like songs that got a good message, got good music, and good singing. That's got all three of those. That's Ronnie Dunn doing one called Bleed Red. Toby Keith right around the corner, and then we got Donnie West and also Sawyer Brown. And they all got good songs. You stick around, I'll show you what I mean.
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6: Well, finding enough farm workers to get the job done is, for many, the biggest problem facing growers today. Washington Congressman Dan Newhouse says current legislation being considered, the Securing Agricultural's Workforce Act, could do so much to help improve the H-2A system.
7: We're trying to help people that have maybe worked here for years, been law-abiding residents of our communities, but contributing to our economy, giving them a way to stay and continue contributing to our farm economy. And like I said, that is drawing some criticism and opposition from some corners of Congress. So we're working through that as well.
6: But Newhouse says it's unnecessarily repetitive.
7: If I was a farm worker and I worked at your farm last year, I would have to go through the same process if I wanted to work at your farm again this year. So we're trying to make it a little bit easier for those employees who are returning that have a history that maybe don't have to go through quite as rigorous of a process to speed that part of it up.
6: Some of it also a big waste of time.
7: If they've been vetted and they have a history, then that should account for something. So those are the kind of things that we're looking at to make the system much more efficient.
6: Newhouse says they're also trying to address expired visas to help speed up the process. This includes addressing year-round labor needs for sectors like dairy and livestock, which have traditionally been left out of the seasonal H-2A program. Newhouse notes that administrative bottlenecks and escalating wage costs under the current system place an unsustainable burden on family farms trying to plan for the future. By modernizing filing procedures and reducing repetitive vetting for returning workers, the legislation aims to stabilize input costs and protect the domestic food supply. Newhouse emphasizes that providing producers with reliable, legal workforce is essential to keeping American agriculture competitive on the global stage. That's our latest farm and ranch news. I'm Casey Shepard on the Radio Oklahoma Ag Network.
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0: At Sawyer Brown, called the dirt road. You know, once not long ago, I complained about my dirt road to my neighbor. My neighbor said, we don't want to get blacktop out here because now instead of them doing 30, they'll be doing 80 mile an hour down through here and not paying any respect to our land or the speed limit. So I guess I'm okay with the dirt road. That's where I live, and that's kind of what I was raised on. Jerry Lewis, he's right on the corner. Then Keith Whitley and Shannon Doa. I think you want to stay for them. This is Doug York and Billy Country.
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3: More triple-digit heat on the way today with temperatures getting around 102 here in Tulsa. Heat indices will be close to 108, pushing 110 in a couple of areas. Plenty of sunshine this afternoon before we cool down into the low 80s tonight. Tomorrow, more of the same with temperatures over that triple-digit mark. Plenty of sunshine, heat indices close to 110. From the 2 News Weather Center, I'm meteorologist Matthew Wisnett.
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3: It is primary day in six states.
4: In Wisconsin's race for governor, the Democratic candidates include frontrunner Representative Francesca Hung and Milwaukee County Executive David Crowley, who is now backed by outgoing Governor Tony Evers. Hung could become the first Democratic Socialist governor in the U.S. She's made a lot of headlines for past comments where she called to abolish ICE or cancel Thanksgiving.
3: Fox's Alex Hogan.
4: In Minnesota, establishment-backed candidate Representative Angie Craig faces a far more progressive candidate, Lieutenant Governor Peggy Flanagan.
3: And there are also primaries in Connecticut and Vermont and a special primary election in four Alabama congressional districts after the Supreme Court allowed the state to draw new district maps. Then in South Carolina, 10 Republicans are vying for a chance to run for the late Senator Lindsey Graham seat, including his sister Darlene. 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
5: News from the Radio Oklahoma News Network. I'm Ann Roberts. It's the first day of school for Oklahoma City Public Schools. The district is the second largest district in the state. Police are reminding drivers to slow down in school zones, and drivers traveling both ways must stop when school buses have their stop signs open and flashing. Kids in Chickasha, Enid, and Tuttle head back to school tomorrow, and on Thursday, Deer Creek, Guthrie, and Kingfisher and several other metro area schools begin the school year. It likely comes as no surprise, but Oklahoma teachers are some of the lowest paid educators in the country. Radio Oklahoma's David McCollum has details.
6: A new National Education Association report ranks the state's teachers among the lowest paid in the country, with average salaries just above the estimated living wage. It also puts Oklahoma near the bottom for pay-to-school support staff.
5: From the Radio Oklahoma News Network, I'm Ann Roberts.
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9: 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This update brought to you by Progressive. A Mississippi man wanted in a fatal stabbing has been arrested in Oklahoma. U.S. Marshals captured 34-year-old Cornelius Hudson Monday at a motel in Sallisaw. He's accused of killing a Ruleville woman and is awaiting extradition back to Mississippi. More than 2,000 flights were delayed and 263 canceled across U.S. airports Monday. United Airlines reported the most among U.S. carriers with 163 delays and 33 cancellations. Taylor Farms is recalling prepared foods containing jalapenos in 26 states, including Oklahoma, over possible salmonella contamination. The recalled products were sold at retailers including Walmart, Target, and Whole Foods with Best Buy dates through August 16th. Consumers should check the recall list and throw away any affected products. With the news flash, I'm Trey Westerberg, Billy Country 96.3 and 1350.
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13: Well, it looks like you've stuck around for the 7 o'clock hour, and that's a smart move because I got a good one coming up from Travis Tritt, a gospel song, When God Dips His Love in My Heart. He gets with it on that one. We got Alabama. Also, we've got Alan Jackson. I think you want to stay for those. Get a cup of coffee and settle in and enjoy your morning with me. This is Doug Yurt and Billy Country.

0: I said earlier how much I like songs that have good message, and that's right there. There's no exception. That's Jack Ingram, Measure of a Man. Reba McEntire, before that, I know how he feels. We got Lynn Anderson, also Exile, and Miss Dolly. You stay there, and I'm going to provide you some good ear candy here today on Billy Country.
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5: More triple-digit heat on the way today with temperatures getting around 102 here in Tulsa. The heat indices will be close to 108, pushing 110 in a couple of areas. Plenty of sunshine this afternoon before we cool down into the low 80s tonight. Tomorrow, more of the same with temperatures over that triple-digit mark. Plenty of sunshine, heat indices close to 110. From the 2 News Weather Center, I'm meteorologist Matthew Wisnett.
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0: That's Dolly Parton doing a song she wrote called Coat of Many Colors. She wrote about 700 songs, maybe even more than that. She has got a songwriting pen, which I owned. My name is Doug Wright. This is Billy Country. Stay where you at. This is Classic Country.
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2: Baseball, the Texas Rangers lose to Baltimore on Sunday by a 10-5 score, but they still took 2 of 3 over the weekend. The Rangers are holding the final AL wild card and they're second in the American League West. They had their 4-game winning streak come to an end. Kumar Rocker takes the loss, dropping to 4-9, gives up 6 runs in 3-plus innings. That was a bit of a step back for him after he had given up 5 total runs in his 3 previous starts. Rangers begin a series against the Angels tonight. Mackenzie Gore on the mound. The St. Louis Cardinals, they beat the Colorado Rockies yesterday 7-4, scoring runs late to get the win. Tonight, the Cardinals are at home against Philadelphia. Hunter Dobbins on the mound. The right-hander comes in with a 2-2 record.
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0: That's Steve Earle doing a song called The Devil's Right Hand Man. He was just made a member of the Grand Ole Opry just the last few weeks. So he's been around for a long time. Took him a while to get there. We've got Charlie Pride, and also we've got Juice Newton. You stay there, we're going to have some Tradevins on about 5 after 8. So stick around for that. You're probably going to hear something on there you can't live without. And maybe you got something you don't need anymore. You can call me. We'll put it on the radio. 908-431-1350. Right here on Billy Country. 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
3: More triple-digit heat on the way today with temperatures getting around 102 here in Tulsa. Heat indices will be close to 108, pushing 110 in a couple of areas. Plenty of sunshine this afternoon before we cool down into the low 80s tonight. Tomorrow, more of the same with temperatures over that triple-digit mark. Plenty of sunshine, heat indices close to 110. From the 2 News Weather Center, I'm meteorologist Matthew Wisnick.
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7: 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Lizzie Adair, age 72, passed away August 7th. Chapel service will be 11 a.m. Thursday, August 13th at Kester Family Funeral Service, and burial will be at Shakota Cemetery. From Reed Culver Funeral Home, 918-456-2551. Robert Clay, age 69, passed away Monday, August 3rd. A funeral service will be held August 10th at 2 p.m. at the Reed Culver Chapel. Intermittent to follow at Park Hill Cemetery. Visitation will be Sunday, August 9th from 1 to 4, also at Reed Culver Funeral Home. Randy Hooper, age 54, passed away August 4th. A graveside service will be held August 11th at 10 a.m. at Barber Cemetery. Visitation is Monday, August 10th from 4 to 7 p.m. at Reed Culver Funeral Home. Linda Parsons, age 69, passed away Wednesday, August 5th. Funeral service will be Wednesday, August 12th at 10 a.m. at the Reed Culver Chapel, intermittent to follow at Moody Cemetery. Visitation will be Tuesday, August 11th from 2 to 6 p.m. at Reed Culver Funeral Home. Georgian Crittenden, age 77, passed away Thursday, August 6th. Services are pending. Ellen Kingfisher, age 42, passed away August 7th. Services are pending. Amber Nolan, age 31, passed away August 1st. Services are pending. This concludes your announcements for today.
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1: I'm CJ Papa. The polls are open in Wisconsin, where a Democratic Socialist Francesca Hong wants to grab the Democratic primary and run for governor in November.
2: Hong has spent the final days of the campaign barnstorming rural parts of the state, which is interesting because that's Trump country. Democrats tend to concentrate in the population centers like Madison and Milwaukee. Analysts say what she's doing is paving the way for November.
1: Fox's Mike Tobin in Milwaukee. The winner takes on presumptive Republican nominee Congressman Tom Tiffany, backed by President Trump. Vermont, Alabama, Connecticut, and Minnesota also holding primaries, while in South Carolina, 10 candidates vying for the open seat left by the death of Senator Lindsey Graham, including his sister, the interim Senator Darlene Graham. 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
3: News from the Radio Oklahoma News Network. I'm Ann Roberts. Residents in Bristow are getting higher than expected utility bills after the city raises water rates by 3% and trash service by 8.5%. The mayor has apologized to citizens on social media for the city not giving residents enough notice about the increases. Chris Wyatt says the higher rates were necessary to cover the increased costs of providing the service. After weeks of hot, dry weather, Oklahoma may see some relief this winter. Radio Oklahoma's David McCollum explains.
4: The Farmer's Almanac says a strong El Nino could bring wetter, stormier conditions to southern states, including Oklahoma. The last strong El Nino was in 2015, when Oklahoma recorded its wettest month and year on record.
3: 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From the Radio Oklahoma News Network, I'm Ann Roberts.
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11: Big check.
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13: 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Taylor Farms is recalling prepared foods containing jalapenos in 26 states, including Oklahoma, over possible salmonella contamination. The recalled products were sold at retailers including Walmart, Target, and Whole Foods with Best Buy dates through August 16th. Consumers should check the recall list and throw away any affected products. A Mississippi man wanted in a fatal stabbing has been arrested in Oklahoma. U.S. Marshals captured 34-year-old Cornelius Hudson Monday at a motel in Salisaw. He's accused of killing a Ruleville woman and is awaiting extradition back to Mississippi. More than 2,000 flights were delayed and 263 canceled across U.S. airports Monday. United Airlines reported the most among U.S. carriers with 163 delays and 33 cancellations. With the News Flash, I'm Trey Westerberg, Billy Country 96.3 and 1350.
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19: Hey, good morning to you. Hope you guys are having a wonderful, wonderful Tuesday. Today is the 11th day of August, and it's going to be a little bit hot out there today, so make sure you stay protected. Drink plenty of moisture. Make sure it's water to be better. And if you have something to buy, sell, or trade, we're doing Tradewinds right now. We're going to have a dedicated hour of that, or almost an hour. So give me a call if you have something to buy, sell, or trade, or give away. 918-431-1350. We got big doings going on around here today. We are in the 75th anniversary for Payne Radio Group. So we've got some big stuff going on. 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Pull in here and we'll probably provide you with something to eat, maybe some good entertainment. We're going to try to make you happy. We're going to do that today, 11 till 1 o'clock right here at the radio station. So 75 years, that's a long time. And I started way back there. And we're still doing it. So if you'd like radio, stay right here in Billy Country, 96.3 FM, AM 1350, KTOQ in Telequa, or 93.3 in Fort Gibson. Or even over there across the hall there at 102.1 Lakes Country. And we'll try to entertain you today. Get out here and you might get a nibble of food. And you'll certainly have some friends out here. We're going to try to meet a bunch of people today. So come out and be one of them. If you got something by yourself, Craig, give me a call right now. 918-431-1350. And we'll put you and your stuff on the radio. Let me tell you about what some events are going on right now. We've got Dog Days of Summer. That's a blood drive happening out there at Cookson United Methodist Church. That'll be coming up this Sunday from 1 to 3:30 p.m. Get out here, roll up your sleeve, and get you a t-shirt that says Dog Days of Summer on it. Also get a bandana and your choice of park tickets. So get out there this Sunday from 1 to 3:30 p.m. Cookson Methodist Church, the fellowship hall out there. So you can be a hero to somebody. And you never know, it could be yourself or your own family. Also, this same place out there at, on August the 15th, that's Saturday, from 5 p.m. till 8 p.m., they've got a car show, big car show, and also they've got a spaghetti dinner, so get out there. Donations accepted, so if you want to put $1 in, that'd be fine. If you want to put $100 in, that would be even better. They're trying to raise some money to get new signs for the church, so let's help them out and help yourself out. Get some photos of those beautiful cars, and also get you a plateful or two of spaghetti. Get out there, Cushion United Methodist Church. They'll have signs posted out there, but it'll start this Saturday from 5 until 8 p.m. So get out there and check it out for yourself. And you might let me know how that is. I may try to get out there. Can't guarantee it. I got so many things I got to do at the house. My wife has got the honey-do list, and I'll never get it done. But that's why she keeps me, I think, because she knows I won't ever get it done. And so I'm not going to check out anytime soon. We got a Cherokee County Tent Crusade coming up. That's not until September. The 2nd through the 6th, it's happening at Rock and Pea Arena. It's 17060 West Rocking Pea Lane. That's out there on Spur 51. So that's coming up in September 2nd through the 6th. It's a nightly worship that's coming up again September the 2nd through the 6th. Bishop Steve Warren will be out there. Jeff and April Davis, also Robert Newton. Good morning on Billy Country.
20: Doug, good morning.
19: Well, good morning to you, Marvin.
20: Well, I kind of overslept.
19: Oh, you better quit doing that now.
20: I know. I think it comes with age.
19: Does it? Well, it's not. I get up early, so no, it's not age. It had nothing to do with it.
20: Yeah, you're younger than I am, though.
19: Well, could be, but I've been rode hard and put up wet way too many times.
20: Yeah, me too. sold that trailer, buddy. We sold that trailer.
19: I can't believe we got finally got rid of that thing. So we got a new owner. That's a good thing.
20: Got a new owner.
19: Good deal. You got something to add to the list?
20: Well, the only thing I got is some 3 pair of rubber boots, but, I should have called you yesterday.
19: Well, I talked about it yesterday, so we passed on the word around. You got to find somebody that needs them.
20: Yeah, you know, that's what I say. You know, I should have called yesterday to tell you about the trailer.
19: Well, it's no harm done. We got her done, so it's a good thing you probably get the. Well, I know you probably shared that money maybe with your wife. I don't know how you do things at your place, but I know how I have to do it. So.
20: Well, she gets the better half.
19: She does, yeah. She gets you, right?
20: Yeah.
19: All right.
20: Doug, have a good day.
19: Thank you, Marvin.
20: Have a good day.
19: All right, thanks for calling.
20: Thank you.
19: All right, bye. It's the way it works just like that. If you had the success in either trying to find the things you're looking for or maybe get rid of those things you no longer need, turn it into some cash, then if you'll call me pretty quickly after you get that done, then I won't even talk about you unless you want me to. Good morning, I'm Billy Country.
0: Good morning. Hey, I'm looking for a deep freezer. I have a friend that hers just went out, and she's trying to figure out how to do it, and she don't have much money, so needs to be pretty cheap but working.
19: Okay, will they call you, Shauna?
0: Yes, that's fine. 918-348-6585. And leave a message if I can't answer the phone, okay?
19: 6585. Do you have a particular size on that that she needs?
0: I think hers is the bigger one. But no, I think we're desperate, I think, for just about anything because... Yeah.
19: Well, somebody out there's got one. We just got to find who they are.
0: I hope so. Right. Yeah.
19: Thank you,
0: Shauna.
19: Well,
0: thank you so much.
19: Take care.
0: Bye-bye.
19: Bye. Shauna, she's the go-between, but she's a good Samaritan. She's trying to find a friend of hers, find a deep freezer. Her friends went out. She needs to replace that, so need one pretty quick. If you have one, Shauna, 918-348-6585. Good morning on Tradewinds. Good morning on Tradewinds.
21: Hey, I got some more items for you.
19: Well, let's do it, Charlie.
21: All right, man. I got a dog crate that's brand new, $40. And I got a printer scanner that works good, and it's $50. And I got a suitcase with rollers on it, and I take $5 for it.
19: I'm writing it down as fast as I can, but you talk real fast, but I think I got a suitcase.
21: You got it?
19: Yeah, well, it looks like I do. I've got words on the page. I'm not sure what they might mean when I read them back, but.
21: Yeah, all this stuff is, negotiable. But, my number is
19: 918-822-7547.
21: You got it, man.
19: Yeah,
21: I got a couple more items tomorrow when you get time.
19: I'll be ready for you, sitting on ready. I need to talk to you anyway, so I may call you when I get done here today, and I got to pick your brain if you got any left.
21: Well, I got very little, but we can pick on it.
19: Okay, we'll try it out. Thanks, Charlie.
21: All right, man.
19: All right, bye. Hey, Charlie's got some stuff. He's adding some new stuff. I guess his wife is needing maybe some shoes or something. So he's selling a dog crate for $40. Also a printer scanner, selling that for $50. And a Price Right suitcase with rollers, $5 bill. He said his prices are negotiable. 918-822-7547. That's Charlie. Charlie Dunn having fun. 918-822-7547. Now, don't forget, today we've got a big event going on around here starting at 11 o'clock today. We got a bunch of people coming in. We'll have some entertainment, got some food. We've got some history about the radio station. And the history is we've been doing it, actually Payne Radio Group, been doing it for 75 years. Started way back when radio was on kerosene, I think. No, that's way back there. So a lot of history right here. And they keep doing it, so I'm glad they do because it keeps me employed. I appreciate that. If you got something to buy, sell, or trade, 918-431-1350. Again, 918-431-1350. We're going to try to help you out, and we won't charge you for it. What a deal. So check it out. It's called Tradewinds. I'll take a break. I'll be right back.
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22: More triple-digit heat on the way today with temperatures getting around 102 here in Tulsa. Heat indices will be close to 108, pushing 110 in a couple of areas. Plenty of sunshine this afternoon before we cool down into the low 80s tonight. Tomorrow, more of the same with temperatures over that triple-digit mark. Plenty of sunshine, heat indices close to 110. From the 2 News Weather Center, I'm meteorologist Matthew Wisnett.
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19: Hey, I'm back. We've got Travens going on right now, so if you want to be a part of it, a phone call could do it. 918-431-1350. It will put you and your stuff on the radio. Introduce yourself. If it's your first time, we'd love to have you. And the more the merrier. I got room for a whole bunch of people today, so jump on the bandwagon and be a part of what I'm doing here on Billy Country. We had yesterday Charlie called. He's got two bar stools for sale for a $100 bill. Also, these are heavy-duty bar stools, by the way. Also, a file cabinet, $5. An exercise stepper, $5 for that. That's going to be Charlie at 918-822-7547. That's Charlie, 918-822-7547. And he's added to the list. He's got a dog crate for $40. Also, a printer scanner, $50 bill on that. And suitcase with rollers. That's Charlie Dunn. $5 on that suitcase with the rollers, 918-822-7547. We had Alfred call yesterday. He's got parts and pieces that would help you out on a 2.3 motor. And he's asking $150 for that. Sounds like a pretty good bag of tricks right there. Also, he's got $100 marked for a radiator that would fit a 91 to 92 Ford Ranger pickup. So get out there and get that from Alfred. Call him first. He's at 918-507-7065. Again, 918-507-7065. My name is Doug York, and this is Billy Country doing what we call Trade Winds. And if it's your first time to listen, somebody's just been wondering where you've been hiding. We've been doing this since 1957, so it's been around for a long time. And you could be a part of it with a phone call. You could be part of the family. 918-431-1350. Let's get back to my notes. I've got some other stuff worth mentioning. If I get my notes out all and words that I can read, we got Larry's got a couple of peacocks for sale for $300. Give him a call, 918-316-7332. Good morning on Trade Winds.
26: Good morning, Doug.
19: Well, good morning, Rita. How are you?
26: I'm just wishing you all a happy 75th anniversary.
19: Well, I appreciate that.
26: Each and one of you.
19: Yeah, I appreciate it. Yeah, I'm not quite 75, but I'm really close, so. It started about the same time that I was born.
26: Mm-hmm, me too. But I want to wish you all the best today and continue the good music. I love each and every one. Listen to you guys.
19: Okay. Well, okay? I appreciate that. We need people like, more people like you, so pass the word around, and I can't pay them to do it, but I'd certainly make them glad that they did, so.
26: Well, I tell everybody I listen to you guys every day.
19: All right. I appreciate that. Just read the word. Appreciate you.
26: Right,
19: thanks for calling.
26: Have
19: tonight.
26: A good day.
19: You too. Thanks. Bye. Bye. Hey, she's a steady listener. She says she gets up and turns the radio on and all the time to Billy Country. So I appreciate that. And I try to play her song at least every day or two. She likes I kind of know her wish list on songs. So I try to make that happen even when she's not calling. So I do some of that and hopefully make her happy. I want to keep her around. She's a good customer to have on that side of the radio. So if you got something to buy, sell a trade, give me a call. We're doing trade wins right now. Let's see if I got some more pertinent information. I do have some more pages here. See what it might pertain to. Of course, we got the big ribbon cutting today. 75th anniversary. That's coming up today. Starts at 11 o'clock. It's Lakes Country, Billy Country, and also Oakey Country. So it's a big, big doings. That's what we're having today. 75 years of Payne Radio Group. And so we're going to be kicking up our heels today. We'll have some live music out there. I'll be providing some of that until they run me off. And then we'll have all kinds of activities going on out here. So you might want to come out, check that out for yourself. Come out here to the radio station, and you might be able to find a friend you've never met. We'll try to be one of those if we need to. Well, we don't need to, but we'd like to. So give me a call, 918-431-1350. We'd love to get you on the radio. Give me a call. Let's get her done. I'm going to take a little break. You guys are not calling. I'm going to try to play a song since you guys are slow to respond. I'll be back in just a bit.
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19: Hey, good morning. I'm back. I'm waiting on you to join me. We've got this thing called Trade Winds going on right now. So if you want to be a part of it, a phone call could do it. Good morning on Trade Winds.
5: Yeah, Doug, it's Jack.
19: Hello, Jack.
5: How you doing, buddy?
19: Man, if I was any better, have to be twins.
5: I hear that. I got a couple pistols for sale. One's a SIG 22. Automatic, black news. I want three for it. I got a pink sky 9mm. Want 150 for that. Then I got four 305, 55, 20, the big mud grabber tires. That's the name of them, Grabbers RT. I'll take 100 for all four of them just to get them out of my yard.
19: Those are
5: got pretty good tread on them.
19: These are 305, 5520?
5: Yes, the big mud grabbers. like to put on these big four-wheelers and stuff.
19: Okay. Give me the asking price on those again.
5: Take $100 for all four of them just to get them out of my head.
19: That's a deal right there. And then tell me about it's a SIG 22 automatic, you said?
5: Yeah, semi-automatic. Yeah, it's like brand new. Take three for it. And that pink sky 9mm will take 150 for it. You got ammo for both of them.
19: And tell me that asking price on that 9mm again.
5: 150.
19: 150, that's the part I missed. My ears are not quite awake. The rest of my body is, but I guess the ears takes a little while longer.
5: Yeah. Then I got a couple of chainsaws for sale, too.
19: Boy, you're selling out. You're not going to be in the wood business anymore?
5: Cleaning house. I'm too old to even start them. I had to put my foot on them, crank them to start them.
19: And wish for the best. All right. Jack, I got your word, 918-207-5857. We're going to pass the word around.
5: Yes, sir.
19: Thank you, brother.
5: Thank you, Dave. Right, bye-bye.
19: Hey, Jack, he's always got something for sale. He's trying to get some extra money so he can eat. I'm not sure about that. He's probably had enough to eat because if he's like me, he'll find food somewhere. Even if I have to get my wife to steal it. No, we don't have to do that yet. Thank goodness for that. But he's got, like new, a SIG 22 semi-automatic. $300 bill gets you that. Also, a pink sky. It's a 9mm. $150 on that. And he's got some tires for sale. These are all four of them. These are 305 5520 mud grabber. Yeah, that'll look good on your Jeep. $100 bill on those, all four of them. That's Jack at 918-207-5857. Again, 918-207-5857. Charlie Dunn has got a dog crate for sale for $40. A printer scanner, $50 bill. A suitcase with rollers for $5. He also has for sale two bar stools. These are heavy duty. $100 bill for both of them. And a file cabinet for $5. And an exercise stepper, $5 on that. Charlie's going to be at 918-822-7547. Give him a call. You better grab him quick because he may crawl back in bed. So make sure you keep him awake. Shauna called this morning. A friend of hers is needing a deep freezer, and they want a low price because money is kind of funny, and I know about that. Give Shauna a call if you got a deep freezer you can part with, and make sure it works. We don't want to give her something that's not going to be working. Shauna's at 918-348-6585. She's the go-between. 918-348-6585. My name is Doug York, and this is Billy Country. We're doing trade wins right now. And this show started way back in 1957. I'm glad to be a part of it. And I have met so many wonderful people out here on the radio, and I call them friends. So you can be one of them if you want to. It's just a phone call away. We don't vote on your nothing. So give me a call and put your name on the list, and we'll add you to the friend list and also the trade wins list. 918-431-1350. We've got the big ribbon cutting today coming up at 11 o'clock today. That's featuring... We got some incredible prints out here. This, I guess you call them prints. I'm not sure what they call them, but man, it's some great. You need to come out and check this out. They've got the pictures of, just a lot of different artists out here. You won't believe the quality. J.D. Emerson has got those out here today displaying those. And I mean, they are, and if I had a bunch of money, and if I had a wife that would agree that I could spend it, then I'd have some of them on my wall. But she does not want to let me do that. I've been talking to her about it, and she put her foot down right in the middle of my neck. So we won't be doing that, but you guys can come out and take a look at those. You'll want each and every one. Really, really fine stuff that J.D. Emerson has put together. He's a feature artist out here. So come out here, check it out, and right here in the studio. You'll be able to do that today from 11 to 1 o'clock at the 75th anniversary. Come on out and be a part of it. My name is Doug Rick. This is Billy Country. I'll take a little break, and I'll be back in just about 3 minutes.
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22: More triple-digit heat on the way today with temperatures getting around 102 here in Tulsa. Heat indices will be close to 108, pushing 110 in a couple of areas. Plenty of sunshine this afternoon before we cool down into the low 80s tonight. Tomorrow, more of the same with temperatures over that triple-digit mark. Plenty of sunshine, heat indices close to 110. From the 2 News Weather Center, I'm meteorologist Matthew Wisnett.
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19: I'm still here waiting on you. You got to make a phone call to me and get me on. I'll get you on the radio. And you can let the world know you've got something in mind, maybe something to buy, sell, trade, or give away, or just to say howdy. I don't care what, as long as you keep me busy. I don't want to go to sleep. Well, I do want to, but they don't want me to, so I need to stay awake. You guys can help me out with that. Good morning, I'm Billy Country.
11: Good morning, Doug. This is John Henry.
19: Hello, John Henry.
11: What was the phone number for the folks looking for a freezer?
19: That's 918-348-6585.
11: What was that last word again?
19: That's 6585.
11: All right, thank you.
19: You're welcome. John Henry, he's that character that picks up scrap metal. So if you got some scrap metal in the yard in the house and you don't want it there, he'll come out and pick it up for you for nothing. That's John Henry. If you got something by self trade, you can call me. My number, still the same, 918-431-1350. And we'll put you and your stuff on the radio. We do have bluegrass coming up in just about 30 minutes from now. So if you like good bluegrass, come and check it out. I think you'll be thoroughly impressed. I've got some good songs in there today, and I'm going to play them just because I like you. So, bluegrass. We got a big bluegrass festival. That's kind of why the whole thing triggered. I got the idea because I love bluegrass, and hopefully it shows on the songs that I play. If not, then I apologize for that, but I do the best I can do with what I've got. But we've got some good songs that we put in there, and we're trying to make you happy with a good bluegrass, or actually a whole hour of bluegrass. Good morning, I'm Billy Country.
26: Good morning, this is Jesse. How are you today?
19: I'm good. How's Jesse?
26: Oh, I'm doing pretty good. I was wanting to know if I could announce a benefit for Dry Creek Community Building.
19: Yes, I talked to somebody on, I think it was Friday night, and they said that you might be calling me, so I was prepared for you, and so I knew what you was going to be doing.
26: Okay, well, good. I wanted to bring a flyer by, but I just haven't been able to do that, so I'll try to give you this information, and if I can, I'll get a flyer.
19: Well,
26: I probably don't need it.
19: With you calling, is probably all I need, probably.
26: Okay. All right. Well, it's going to be at Dry Creek Community Building, Saturday the 22nd. Going to start at 5 o'clock with Indian tacos. I think that's a $10 donation. Excuse me. And they're going to have a silent auction, and we're going to have a sing at 7 o'clock, so... The benefits go for Camp for Robinson. I didn't know if I said that or not, but appreciate everybody coming down and helping out.
19: Okay, make sure I got you. I'm writing fast. I hope I'm keeping up with you. It looks like I am.
26: I bet you are.
19: Well, I've got some words written down that may not make sense to anybody but me, and probably won't even to me, but Dry Creek Benefit coming up on Saturday, the 22nd. And that it starts at 5 o'clock. They're going to get you get fed and watered out there. They've got Indian tacos for $10.
26: Right.
19: They'll have a singing. They've got, and also a bunch of friends will be out there. You just got to go out there and meet them.
26: That's right. We have a good bunch down there.
19: Yes, you do. And if they're like you, then I know they're going to be easy to get along with.
26: Well, I appreciate that.
19: Should they call you or just come out there and enjoy the festivities?
26: No, I'm just announcing it. I don't know. Carol and Jim Robinson are kind of in charge of that Dry Creek Community Building, and I don't have their number. But, yeah, if anybody needs information, I'd try to give it to them. But just,
19: well, I know
26: just come on down.
19: That's the Robinsons is my side of the family, so.
26: Oh, really?
19: Yeah, they actually is related to my dad. I'm not sure how it all ties together, but it did, and good people.
26: Oh, they are. We really enjoy them, and they just try to help out a lot down there.
19: Yeah, Jim and Carol. Will, I'll tell you what, if you want to, give me your phone number, or you be just we'll just let them show up out there. Do you have an address for that building?
26: I'm sorry, I don't. I could probably find out for you.
19: Well, no big deal. We've got a little bit of time. I can probably dig it up and drop it in the hints so they can find it. But we'll just get them out there. That's okay. What we got to do. We're coming up on Saturday, August the 22nd at 5 o'clock. Better get out there early because that food may go in a hurry. That's kind of what it does. And then you can settle in.
26: It sure does.
19: Do they have? Are they having an auction, too?
26: A silent auction.
19: Oh, silent. You got to be real.

0: 206-7155, and then I can get in touch with somebody to pick it up, or I'll find out. I know how to get down there, but I don't know the address. So
1: that's all right. I know how to get there, too, so we can work together. We can go get them if we have to.
0: Okay, well, hope you can make it down there then.
1: I'd love to, but we're playing. We already got slated to play that night, so I don't know how to get out
0: of really?
1: That. I've already committed to it, and I hate to tell them I'm not going to be there just because I like you, but I just can't bail out on a commitment already.
0: Okay, I understand.
1: All right, thanks.
0: All right, well, I appreciate you.
1: Appreciate you, too. Thank you. Bye-bye.
0: Thank you. Bye.
1: Hey, Jessie, I've known her for a while. She's a great lady, but she's kind of ramrodding, or not really ramrodding. She's the go-between, but they got a benefit at Dry Creek coming up on Saturday the 22nd. At 5 o'clock, get you something to eat. They got Indian tacos, all the other trimmings. They've got a silent auction, and also they'll be accepting donations. So if you got something you'd like to give them to sell so they can make some money for the community building, give them a call. Give Jessie a call, 918-316-7155. Again, 918-316-7155. That's Jessie. She'll know all about it. If she don't, she can find out. And then Jack called a little bit ago. He's got a like new a SIG 22. It's a semi-automatic $300 bill. He also has a Pink Sky 9mm for $150. He got a set of tires, too. You might want to consider these. These are 305-5520 mud grabbers. Got all four of them. $100, or if you do the math, that's $25 a piece. That's a good deal for mud grabbers. Said still got a lot of tread on those. Jack's going to be at 918-207-5857. Again, 918-207-5857. Charlie's got a dog crate he's trying to sell for $40. Also a printer scanner for $50. And a suitcase with rollers for $5 bill. And he also has, he called yesterday, he's got two bar stools. $100 bill gets you the bar stools, a file cabinet for $5, and an exercise stepper also for $5. Charlie's at 918-822-7547. Again, 918-822-7547. And I think I'm just about caught up. Shauna calls, a friend of hers is trying to find a deep freezer, so if you got one, they'd like to talk to you. 918-348-6585. Good morning on Billy Country. Good morning on Billy Country.
2: Yes, I've got a 8N Ford Jubilee tractor. 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
1: Okay.
2: And my name's Larry, and the number is 970-216-6500.
1: Did you talk to Bob out there at Adrian Farm Supply about that tractor?
2: Yeah. 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
1: Oh.
2: So.
1: Yeah, decision time. 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
2: All right. Thank you.
1: Bye. 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It's a Jubilee tractor. 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Transmission needs to be replaced. 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He's at 970-216-6500. Got an 8N Ford Jubilee tractor. Said he would trade it. 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So he put the tires on, then a tranny broke. 970-216-6500. That's Larry. If you got something to buy, sell, or trade, I'll do my best to squeeze you in here, and looks like I can do it. Also, food for thought, we don't charge for garage sales. That's actually being sponsored now by Mark Hodson and State Farm. So they said, hey, we'll take care of the garage sales. All you do is get the name and the phone number. So that's what I'm doing now. If you've got a garage sale coming up, make sure you put your name on the list, and I will tell what I'll do. I'll talk about you. We'll try to steer people in your direction, and you don't have to pay for it. So it's a good deal. You get the the best of it. So we'll talk about it and let people know where you're at. And you'll give them the items, because that's kind of

0: got it messed up before, people would call and they give me 30 or 40 items to talk about. And then I had some people get a little bit upset that I didn't list them all. So what we're doing now is we're just going to have you list them. So what I'll do is get a name, a phone number from you, when it starts, when it ends, and then with the phone number, they can contact you and you can pass the information you need to pass to them to get them all to, ready to come to your garage sale. 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Thanks to Mark Hodgson and State Farm Insurance. My name is Doug York, and this is Billy Country. We've got about, it looks like, if I'm doing the math right, about 15 minutes left on today's show, and then we'll get out of here, make room for some bluegrass. And of course, at 11 o'clock today, a bunch of big stuff happening right here at the radio station. So come and check it out. I'm going to take a break. I'll be right back.
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0: Hey, I'm here. We've got a few minutes left, so if you want to be a part of today's show, phone call could do it. Good morning on Tradewinds.
3: Hey, what was that guy's number about wearing a messing with that tractor?
0: 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He's at
3: 970-216-6500.
0: That's the one.
3: Okay. 216-6500. All right. Thank you much.
0: Thanks, Charlie. Hey, there you go. That's the way it's done. If I said a number, you didn't get it right, you didn't have a Crayola ready or the big chief tablet. Call me back and we'll repeat it as many times as necessary. So we'll help you out. I want to see those, get those things moved, whether you're trying to move it yourself or maybe you're trying to buy it yourself. We'll try to help you out and we won't complain about it. Give me a call though. I'd love to talk to you. 918-431-1350. That's my only complaint. You guys are not calling like you used to. So I need to get more people involved with Tradewinds. Right now we have, resorted to having to do it on Tuesdays and Thursdays only just because of the drop in the calls. We got to get people interested in making the phone calls again, get you back in the groove. It's free, so I don't know why you wouldn't want to be a part of it. It's called Tradewinds. Sean is trying to find a deep freezer. Maybe, hopefully, she's found something for a friend of hers trying to find a deep freeze priced right. 918-348-6585. Talk to Sean about that. And then Jack's got for sale a light new SIG 22 semi-automatic, $300 for that. A Pink Sky 9mm for $150. And four tires. These are a 305-5520 mud grabbers. $100 bill for all four of them. That's Jack, 918-207-5857. Again, 918-207-5857. And coming up on Saturday, the 22nd of August, out there at Dry Creek, they're having a benefit. They'll have Indian tacos. They'll have a silent auction. They'll have some music. So get out there on Saturday, the 22nd. Better get out there early because the Indian tacos will go in a hurry. So get out there. They're raising some money for the benefit, for the community building. So get out there and check that out. If you need questions answered, you can talk to Jesse, 918-316-7155. Again, 918-316-7155. And the last call I had, Larry's got a 8N Ford Jubilee tractor for sale. Needs some transmission work, but it's got a four brand new tires. So that's a value right there for sure. But give Larry a call. He's willing to wheel and deal a trade, or maybe if you got transmission, whatever you got, he'll work with you. It sounds like he's really flexible on that. That's Larry, 970-216-6500. See if I got more good information. Well, everything I have is good. Just depends on who you might be. We had Larry called. He's got two peacocks for sale, a male and a female. Get the pair for $300. He said they're about a year and a half old or so. Give Larry a call. He's at 918-316-7332. Larry's got two peacocks for sale. Jack called. I don't know. I guess he still has this. He didn't say yay or nay a while ago, but he's got a 2001 extended cab for $3,000. Cold air. Got a rebuilt tranny on that. That's Jack. 918-207-5857. Again, 918-207-5857. And Scott's looking for a natural gas cook stove in the $150 range. If you got one, Scott would love to talk to you. He's at 918-822-0211. That's his name is Scott. Again, his number is 918-822-0211. About 8 minutes left on today's show, maybe nine, and then we're going to get off here and get back to programming. Today, we're doing bluegrass. That's what we do each and every Monday through Friday from 9 to 10 o'clock. So if you like bluegrass, join me. If you don't like bluegrass, join me anyway, because I think I can convert you. That's my goal, is try to play something you're going to like and keep doing that frequently. We had John Henry. He's a guy that's picked up the scrap metal, also looking for mowing jobs. So if you got maybe a need for a mower, he'll help you out. 918-931-7972. Again, 918-931-7972. And Marvin's got some rubber boots for sale. These are size 10, 10 and a half for men. Got two of those for sale. Also a size 7 for women. $10 per pair. That's Marvin. 918-922-0265. Again, that's Marvin. 918-922-0265. And Jerry has, he sharpens about anything that's not cutting right. He'll sharpen it for you. But he's got some Husqvarna chainsaw chains, $15 a piece. One of those is 18-inch, and the other five 20-inch blades on those. $15 your choice, 918-207-6075, 918-207-6075. Anthony called. He's got a 110-volt unit, AC unit, window unit for $75, 3,500 BTU. Anthony's going to be at 918-871-0208. Again, 918-871-0208. And Steve called. He has got for sale three extension ladders. $150 gets all three. A 20-foot extension, a 16-foot extension, and also a 16-foot fold-out. These are aluminum ladders. $150 gets all three of those. And he also has a 6-inch power auger for $170, like new. That's Steve, 918-684-8799. Again, 918-684-8799. Let's see what else I might have. We got Debbie called. I don't know if she got this made success on trying to find someone to help her pick up rocks off of about an acre of land. They cleared the land, but there's still a lot of rocks on it, which is kind of normal. That's the way it is at my house. I think they've been hauling them, dumping it on my property. I wish I could catch them. Maybe they're not. They're probably coming up from inside the earth somewhere. But I've got an abundant amount of rocks, which makes it almost impossible to grow a garden. But they're picking up rocks out there, and said she would pay you to do that. So about an acre of land. So if you've got some people that like to make some extra money, then y'all get out there and give her a call, and she'll tell you where it's at. That's Debbie at 918-931-8160. Again, 918-931-8160. And they're also looking for a gas weed eater. If you got one and you're not using it, then I tell you what, give her a call, and they'll be glad to talk to you about a gas weed eater. 918-931-8160. And then Marvin called this morning. He did sell his trailer, so that's a good thing. He got a little bit of spending money. Probably won't go a long way, because nothing goes a long way anymore. That's Marvin. They appreciate him calling. Larry called. He's the one that called. Well, go with the tractor. He's got a transmission that would fit your 7.3 diesel. He'll have the price on that when you call him. Also, cement stakes. He got about 150 cement stakes for $2.50 each. That's Larry, 970-216-6500. Again, 970-216-6500. Billy's needing T-posts. He's got a big, long fence going, and he's needing T-posts to make that happen. Billy's at 918-822-0171. Again, 918-822-0171. And I am just about caught up with all my nonsense, so I'm going to I may have to play a song. We got about 5 minutes, well, 7 minutes left, so if it be precise, and then we'll get out of here, and we'll get into some bluegrass just a few minutes. I do appreciate BS&G Pond for helping me out with Tradewinds, because without them and their support, it would be quite what we do now. So that's helpful to have somebody sponsor that. So they do sponsor the Tradewinds show. BS&G Pond, now go check them out sometime. 1112 South Muskogee Avenue right here in town. And they'll have something you cannot live without. They got a bunch of stuff over there. So get down there and check that out. 1112 South Muskogee Avenue right here in Tahlequah at BS&G Pond. Good place to go. Good place to save a bunch of money. My name is Doug Rook and this is Billy Country. We're here together at 96.3 FM. We've got big stuff going on today. So I'm looking forward to see what happens. We're going to have about 11 o'clock. They'll have some food. They've got some music. I got some history about the radio station, and we are celebrating 75 years in the business. Good morning, Billy Country.
4: Hey, do you want a song to play?
0: Well, I'm going to run out of time, I'm afraid. I've got just about 4 minutes, and I've still got to do some work. But tell me what you got in mind.
4: Well, I was saying turn off with Rhonda Benson and
0: Up This Hill and Down.
4: Daryl Cemetery.
0: Mm-hmm. All right. I don't know if I can do that. If I can, I'll try to drag it and drop it in there. I've kind of got my deal set, but if I can squeeze it in there somewhere, guess what I'm going to do? I'll play it for you.
4: Okay, okay.
0: Thank you, Daryl.
4: Y'all have a good day today. I may stop by, but I'm not sure.
0: I'd love to see you. Thanks for calling.
4: Right. Bye-bye.
0: Hey, there you go. She's a steady listener. I appreciate people just like that, because if we didn't have people like that, there'd be no reason for me to be on this side of the mic slaving on this hot microphone. But I appreciate them people listening. I appreciate people calling me and letting me know they are listening. That's important, because sometimes I wonder, am I the only one doing the talking and no one's listening? So it makes it kind of hard when you don't know if you got one or 1,000. So sure be nice to know that I had 1,000 or even more. So if you're listening and you'd like to let me know that, I'd love to know. And you can do that with a phone call, 918-431-1350. And, maybe help my ego just a little bit. Sometimes I get a little bit worried that people aren't listening, or if they are, they don't like what they're listening to. So if you let me know that you like it, that'd be great. If you should let me know you don't like it, I'll try to make adjustments. If we get the majority, will rule, but we don't want to just take it just for word of one person or two. We want to make sure that we make everybody happy as best we can. I know there's a saying, you can't ever make everybody happy, so we'll do the best we can with what we've got. My name is Doug York, and this is Billy Country, and we've got some stuff going on. Let me tell you about the stuff that is going on. We've got Dog Days of Summer coming up. That's Sunday, August the 16th. Sunday from 1 to 3 p.m. at Cookson Methodist Church. You get a blood drive called Dog Days of Summer. Get out there. You roll up your sleeve. You give them a little bit of your blood, and they're going to give you a nice T-shirt that says Dog Days of Summer. They'll give you a bandana, also your choice of park tickets. That's coming up Sunday from 1 until 3:30 p.m. at Cookson Methodist Church. Find the fellowship hall, and they'll take real good care of you. And we also have a tent crusade. That's coming up not until September, September the 2nd through the 6th. Starts at 7 p.m. nightly. They'll have Bishop Steve Warren. I've been playing some of his music. Also, Jeff and April Davis will be there. Robert Newton. Also, Cynthia Mountjoy. It's going to be a whole bunch of good, clean fun. And also, church service, preaching, and maybe some healing going on. You might want to get out there and see if you can get yourself healed if you get some problems. This would be a place to start. We got a big car show coming up. That's Saturday, August the 15th. From 5 to 8 p.m. That's out there at the Cookson United Methodist Church again. They'll have that coming up on Saturday, August the 15th from 5 to 8. And they'll get spaghetti dinner on donations. They'll have raffles also going on and goodie bags. So it's going to be a good evening, 5 to 8 p.m. at Cookson United Methodist Church car show and spaghetti dinner. It's going to be a lot of fun. So get out there and check that out. Take some pictures of them cars, and maybe you could get something you could frame. My name is Doug York, and this is Billy Country. We've got about a minute, 2 minutes left, and I'll get out of here and try to make room for some bluegrass. And I really appreciate Zomac Music for helping me out with bluegrass, because if I didn't have them, I couldn't do it. So I appreciate them and their support on the Bluegrass Show. Jeff Jones and the gang out there at Zomac Music. They also have a store in Muskogee, so if you need to be maybe you're over there and you'd like to get some stuff for your music gear and get it going, you can do that at either location, Muskogee or here in town. Here in town is 223 South Muskogee Avenue. That's Jeff Jones and Zomac Music, School of Music. My name is Doug York and this is Billy Country. And I'm going to take just a second and one more time talk about what we had this morning. And then we'll get out of here and get out of your way. And I won't get out of your way because I'll still be here, but doing bluegrass. So keep your radio. Don't you dare turn it off. Sean is trying to find a low priced deep freezer for a friend. 918-348-6585. If you got one, Charlie's got for sale a dog crate for $40, a printer scanner for $50, and a suitcase with rollers for $45. I'm sorry, for $5. I made that wrong. That's a suitcase with rollers for $5. That's Charlie at 918-822-7547. Jack's got a light new SIG 22. This is a semi-automatic. $300 bill on that. And a pink sky. That's a 9mm for $150. And four mud grabber tires. These are 305-5520. Still got a lot of credit on those. He's wanting to get rid of them. $100 bill. That's Jack at 918-207-5857. And Jesse, they've got a benefit coming up at Dry Creek, coming up on Saturday, the 22nd of August, starts at 5 p.m. They'll have a silent auction, got music, got Indian tacos. That's a pretty good packed event coming up. So get out there, Dry Creek benefit coming up Saturday, the 22nd of August. And if you have questions about it, Jesse can pass that back to you at 918-316-7155. Again, 918-316-7155. And last but not least, Larry's got for sale an 8N Ford Jubilee tractor. Needs transmission, but it's got brand new tires. He said he will wheel and deal. That's Larry, 970-216-6500. Again, Larry's at 970-216-6500. And I am just about, in fact, I am. I'm out of time. I want to bail out of here, and then we'll get ready for some bluegrass in just a few minutes. We'll have the weather coming up first, the news, and then we're going to get back to music in the form of some bluegrass, thanks to Zomac Music. My name is Doug York, and this is Billy Country. Again, come out today. We're going to be out here from 11 to 1, having some food. We got music. We got a whole bunch of stuff going on out here at the radio station. 75 years we're celebrating. So come out and celebrate with us.
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6: I'm Gian Gelosi. The polls are open in Wisconsin and socialism is on the ballot. Today's primary could see Democrats nominate Francesca Hung for governor.
7: She has run on the platform of higher minimum wage, higher taxes for rich people, universal health care, and a one-year moratorium on new data centers. She has flip-flopped on tweets calling to defund or abolish police and criticizing Thanksgiving. She called those bad takes.
6: Fox's Mike Tobin. The Washington Post reporting President Trump secretly plane-hopped out of Turkey.
8: Trump boarded the old Air Force One jumbo jet, leaving the NATO summit in Turkey. The Washington Post reporting because of an Iranian threat, the president was shuttled away in an airport catering truck. According to the Post, the president was then taken to a different, smaller plane, an Air Force C-32A. That made Air Force One a decoy.
6: It's Fox's Alex Hogan. 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
13: News from the Radio Oklahoma News Network, I'm Ann Roberts. Residents in Bristow are getting higher than expected utility bills after the city raises water rates by 3% and trash service by 8.5%. The mayor has apologized to citizens on social media for the city not giving residents enough notice about the increases. Chris Wyatt says the higher rates were necessary to cover the increased costs of providing the service. After weeks of hot, dry weather, Oklahoma may see some relief this winter. Radio Oklahoma's David McCollum explains.
14: The Farmer's Almanac says a strong El Nino could bring wetter, stormier conditions to southern states, including Oklahoma. The last strong El Nino was in 2015, when Oklahoma recorded its wettest month and year on record.
13: 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From the Radio Oklahoma News Network, I'm Ann Roberts.
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That's Paul Williams and Victory Trio kicking it off with One God. God Saves Old Sinners. Good way to get the show started. I've got some good ones loaded up and ready to play. You're going to like it. I think you're going to like it. I hope you do. If you don't, let me know about it. If you do, let the world know about it. We've got one from Paul Brewster, Kentucky Waltz. That's been done a million times. None does it finer than Paul Brewster. Here's one called Kentucky Waltz.

Hey, I told you it was good. That's Paul Brewster doing Kentucky Waltz. I got a couple I'm going to do back-to-back, and I've got a reason for it. We got Marty Raybon did one called Rocky Road Blues, and then his brother, Tim Raybon, is doing one called Goodbye Marie. I love both of them. These guys are great, great singers, and from the same family. Can you believe it? Marty Raybon first, Rocky Road Blues right after that. Goodbye Marie, Tim Raybon. This is Doug Working Billy Country.

Goodbye, Marie. Tim Raybon doing that. Before that, we had his brother, Marty Raybon. You know, Marty was actually still with Shenandoah. Two talented brothers right there. I got Gibbons on the way. Don't you bail out on me now. I've got one I'm going to send out to Mike. And Mike likes this song, and I do, too. One from Country Gentleman. Teach Your Children Well, right here on Billy Country. Bluegrass. Stay with me.

0: That's Country Gentleman by request. I send that out to Mike. Teach your children well. We got the weather coming up. Keys Lawn and Garden handling that. We're going to get back to the bluegrass if that's right. Well, I had a request, and she'll be able to hear it. Up this hill and down is Rhonda Vincent here in just a bit, right here on Billy Country Bluegrass.
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3: More triple-digit heat on the way today with temperatures getting around 102 here in Tulsa. Heat indices will be close to 108, pushing 110 in a couple of areas. Plenty of sunshine this afternoon before we cool down into the low 80s tonight. Tomorrow, more of the same with temperatures over that triple-digit mark. Plenty of sunshine, heat indices close to 110. From the 2 News Weather Center, I'm meteorologist Matthew Wisnett.
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They call her the Queen of Bluegrass. Rhonda Vincent teaming up with Daryl Singletary, the late great. He had such a great voice. Miss him a whole bunch. I got some good ones on the way back to back. I'm going to play first one from Special Consensus, one actually made famous by John Fogerty. Do you remember this? You're probably going to remember it. That's one called Looking Out My Back Door. And then right after that, Ricky Wasson doing an old one that brought it back and made a bluegrass out of it. You can have her. I don't want her. This is Doug Rook and Billy Country. Stay where you at.

You can have her. I don't want her. That's Ricky Wasson doing that. Before that, we had a special consensus doing one actually made famous by John Fogerty and Creedence Clearwater Revival. Looking out my back door. I got a good one coming up. I found this one. I love the way this guy plays a fiddle. Aubrey Haney is his name, and he's going to do one called Cherokee Shuffle. If you want to shuffle along with it, we won't care. This is Doug Rook and Billy Country.

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1: Hey, stop by here today. We're about 11 o'clock. We're going to have a kickoff on our 75 years anniversary. That's coming up today, 11 till about 1 o'clock. So get out here and maybe find you something to eat, hear some music, and maybe get a history on the radio station. 75 years, Payne Radio Group. I'm glad to be a part of it. I'm going to play a song now from Blue Highway, one called Sounds of Home, and I'm going to follow that up with No Interruptions. Daryl Webb Band, Poor Ramblin' Boy. My name is Doug York, and this is Billy Country Bluegrass Style.

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1: More triple-digit heat on the way today with temperatures getting around 102 here in Tulsa. Heat indices will be close to 108, pushing 110 in a couple of areas. Plenty of sunshine this afternoon before we cool down into the low 80s tonight. Tomorrow, more of the same with temperatures over that triple-digit mark. Plenty of sunshine, heat indices close to 110. From the 2 News Weather Center, I'm meteorologist Matthew Wisnett.
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6: Hey, I'm about just a few minutes away from unplugging this side of it, but before I do, I've got one from Duel Lawson and Quicksilver. One called Frog Line, a good old country song, bluegrassed up with Duel. He does a fine job. Then we got East Nash Grass. In fact, let me mention them. They're going to be here for the Bluegrass Festival coming up in September the 11th and the 12th. About a month. In fact, that's a month from today, so I'm looking forward to that. Right here in downtown Tahlequah, we got people like Ricky Skaggs, Kentucky Thunder, Rhonda Vincent and Rage. Also, this group that I'm going to play in just a bit, East Nash Grass. I've got the Goodman Brothers, Spring Street, local artist. We got a group called Victory Road. Volume 5, man, we got a whole slew of people coming in, and it's just top-notch bluegrass. So they have done a fine job of getting these people to come, and you get to enjoy that free of charge right here, 11th and the 12th of September, right here in downtown Tahlequah. So get a lawn chair, come out, enjoy it. We're going to do one right now from Duel Lawson Quicksilver, Frog Line.

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Riding off into the sunset. That's a Cody Norris show doing one called I Call Her Sunshine. We've got one coming up. Get me out of here with one from Breaking Grass, Cold Rain. We'll be doing that in just a second. Don't forget now, we've got a big event going on today. The 75th anniversary ribbon cutting going on. Starts at 11 o'clock today. Goes to 1 o'clock. So got some music, got some food, got some maybe some information about Payne Radio Group. Get out here today. Join us. We'd love to have you. So let's fill up this whole parking lot with people. Here's one from Breaking Grass called Cold Rain right here on Billy Country. Get me out of here. Bluegrass, thanks to Jeff Zomack and the music. Jeff Jones and Zomack music. Get right here. Here's Doug York. I mean, this is Breaking Grass.

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3: Fox News, I'm CJ Papa. Far-left Democratic Socialist Francesca Hong wants to be the choice for Democrats for governor in Wisconsin's primary. Here's part of her final pitch to voters.
4: More and more people across this state and this country, they are opening their eyes to an economy that is deeply rigged against working class people.
3: She could face Trump-backed Republican Congressman Tom Tiffany in November. Connecticut Governor Ned Lamont, searching for a third term, faces a challenge in the state's primary today. While in Minnesota,
5: the GOP has not won a Senate seat in Minnesota in almost a quarter century, but top Republicans believe they have a real shot here if Democrats go with Lieutenant Governor Peggy Flanagan as their nominee. Flanagan is extremely progressive.
3: Fox's Garrett Tenney in Minneapolis. Nobody won the Powerball drawing last night, so Wednesday's jackpot is close to $1 billion. 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
10: News from the Radio Oklahoma News Network. I'm Ann Roberts. Social media posts help investigators in Pawnee make an arrest in the June shooting death of 15-year-old Preston Mulder. Originally, Mulder's death was reported as accidental while he was shooting targets with friends. But witnesses and a social media post by 17-year-old Finn Turner revealed he picked up a rifle and pointed it at Mulder, and the gun accidentally went off. Turner is now facing charges of reckless conduct with a firearm and second-degree manslaughter. A U.S. News and World Report study lists three of the state's hospitals as high-performing. Radio Oklahoma's David McCollum with results.
11: The three were St. Francis Hospital Tulsa, SSM Health St. Anthony Hospital in OKC, and St. Francis Hospital South, also in Tulsa. All three were named Best Regional Hospitals. No Oklahoma hospital was named among the nation's 50 best.
10: From the Radio Oklahoma News Network, I'm Ann Roberts.
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4: More triple-digit heat on the way today with temperatures getting around 102 here in Tulsa. Heat indices will be close to 108, pushing 110 in a couple of areas. Plenty of sunshine this afternoon before we cool down into the low 80s tonight. Tomorrow, more of the same with temperatures over that triple-digit mark. Plenty of sunshine, heat indices close to 110. From the 2 News Weather Center, I'm meteorologist Matthew Wisnett.
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The first day I got me a fuel pump, and the next day I got me an engine and a trunk. 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
1: More triple-digit heat on the way today with temperatures getting around 102 here in Tulsa. Heat indices will be close to 108, pushing 110 in a couple of areas. Plenty of sunshine this afternoon before we cool down into the low 80s tonight. Tomorrow, more of the same with temperatures over that triple-digit mark. Plenty of sunshine, heat indices close to 110. From the 2 News Weather Center, I'm meteorologist Matthew Wisnick.
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1: I'm Gianna DeLosi. Dr. Anthony Fauci's government phone texts are out, revealing him privately raising concerns about pregnant women getting the COVID shot.
2: Fauci wrote that there was, quote, no data or theoretical reason to vaccinate earlier or later in pregnancy, and noted that since some people can experience an overactive immune response to the second dose, it, quote, theoretically could be associated with miscarriage in the first trimester. Fauci later pointed to data showing there was no indication of safety issues among more than 10,000 pregnant women who'd received the vaccine.
1: Fox's Rich Edson accused UnitedHealthcare CEO killer Luigi Mangione was back in court today for a status hearing.
3: His lawyers are fighting to have the trial televised, arguing current access restrictions violate his constitutional right to a public trial.
1: Fox's Nate Foy, America's listening to Fox News.
4: News of the Radio Oklahoma News Network, I'm Ken Johnson. It is the first day of school for Oklahoma City Public Schools. The district is the second largest district in the state. Police are reminding drivers to slow down in school zones, and drivers traveling both ways must stop when school buses have their stop sign open and flashing. Kids head back to school in Chickasha, Enid, and Tuttle tomorrow. And on Thursday, Deer Creek, Guthrie, Kingfisher, and several other metro area schools begin the school year. Some sticker shock for Bristow residents' utility bills. Radio Oklahoma's Ann Roberts takes a look.
5: The mayor of Bristow has apologized to citizens on social media for the city not giving them enough notice about the increases. Chris Wyatt says the higher rates were necessary to cover the increased costs of providing the services. Residents' water rates have increased by 3% and their trash service by 8.5%.
4: Radio Oklahoma News Network, I'm Ken Johnson.
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2: More triple-digit heat on the way today with temperatures getting around 102 here in Tulsa. Heat indices will be close to 108, pushing 110 in a couple of areas. Plenty of sunshine this afternoon before we cool down into the low 80s tonight. Tomorrow, more of the same with temperatures over that triple-digit mark. Plenty of sunshine, heat indices close to 110. From the 2 News Weather Center, I'm meteorologist Matthew Wisnett.
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you don't have to listen. Just keep doing what you do. 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Once she gets to

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2: More triple-digit heat on the way today with temperatures getting around 102 here in Tulsa. Heat indices will be close to 108, pushing 110 in a couple of areas. Plenty of sunshine this afternoon before we cool down into the low 80s tonight. Tomorrow, more of the same with temperatures over that triple-digit mark. Plenty of sunshine, heat indices close to 110. From the 2 News Weather Center, I'm meteorologist Matthew Wisnett.
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1: I'm CJ Papa. Quick appearance today in New York State Court for accused CEO killer Luigi Mangione.
2: Today was likely the last hearing before Luigi Mangione's state trial begins. Both sides have to get together about this jury questionnaire. Jury selection is expected to start on September 8th.
1: Fox's CB Cotton outside the courthouse. The state trial begins next month. As federal trial starts in January, Mangione has pleaded not guilty to all the charges. Far-left Democratic Socialist Francesca Hong wants to be on the ballot in November, running for governor of Wisconsin. Here she is, just after voting in Madison.
3: We need a united party. We are ready to unite not just the party, but working-class people all across the state to defeat Tom Tiffany in November.
1: Congressman Tiffany, backed by President Trump, voters at the polls in Connecticut, Vermont, Minnesota, South Carolina, and Alabama. 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
4: News of the Radio Oklahoma News Network. I'm Ken Johnson. Social media posts help investigators in Pawnee make an arrest in the June shooting death of 15-year-old Preston Mulder. Originally, Mulder's death was reported as accidental while he was shooting targets with friends. But witnesses and a social media post by 17-year-old Finn Turner revealed he picked up a rifle and pointed it at Mulder, and the gun accidentally went off. Turner is now facing charges of reckless conduct with a firearm and second-degree manslaughter. Just 1 week into a new school year, and an elementary principal is arrested. Radio Oklahoma's Ann Roberts with the tales.
5: 43-year-old Alan Bellmeyer was arrested on a complaint of lewd or indecent proposals to a child. Kearney school superintendent says the principal will no longer be on school property or at any school activities. Bellmeyer was hired as Kearney's elementary principal 2 years ago. He previously was a principal in the Middell public school system.
4: Radio Oklahoma News Network. I'm Ken Johnson.
6: Through the Wheat Checkoff, the Oklahoma Wheat Commission supports the efforts of wheat breeder Dr. Brett Carver and his wheat breeding team at OSU as they develop new varieties for Oklahoma and the Southern Great Plains. The newest release just announced, Wyatt.
7: The genetics will sound familiar. Half of it is Smith's Gold. The other half is very different. And so this is coming from Romania. The Eastern European wheat sector, that is so important to us. That genetics just fits the Great Plains, particularly the southern and central Great Plains, extremely well. I remember seeing the first set of progenies that came from that cross, and I thought, my gosh, this is just heads and shoulders visually above everything else.
6: Dr. Carver says Wyatt has tremendous yield potential.
7: You know, we need to continue to increase that yield potential so farmers still have that competitive edge.
6: The Oklahoma Wheat Commission, working hard for Oklahoma wheat producers.
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10: 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A Mississippi man wanted in a fatal stabbing has been arrested in Oklahoma. U.S. Marshals captured 34-year-old Cornelius Hudson Monday at a motel in Salisaw. He's accused of killing a Ruleville woman and is awaiting extradition back to Mississippi. More than 2,000 flights were delayed and 263 canceled across U.S. airports Monday. United Airlines reported the most among U.S. carriers with 163 delays and 33 cancellations. Taylor Farms is recalling prepared foods containing jalapenos in 26 states, including Oklahoma, over possible salmonella contamination. The recalled products were sold at retailers including Walmart, Target, and Whole Foods with Best Buy dates through August 16th. Consumers should check the recall list and throw away any affected products. With the news flash, I'm Trey Westerberg, Billy Country 96.3 and 1350.
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1: More triple-digit heat on the way today with temperatures getting around 102 here in Tulsa. Heat indices will be close to 108, pushing 110 in a couple of areas. Plenty of sunshine this afternoon before we cool down into the low 80s tonight. Tomorrow, more of the same with temperatures over that triple-digit mark. Plenty of sunshine, heat indices close to 110. From the 2 News Weather Center, I'm meteorologist Matthew Wisnett.
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0: Born and Raised Music Festival 2026, this September 17th, 18th, and 19th. Pryor, Oklahoma turns all the way up. I was the last one to know. 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
1: More triple-digit heat on the way today with temperatures getting around 102 here in Tulsa. Heat indices will be close to 108, pushing 110 in a couple of areas. Plenty of sunshine this afternoon before we cool down into the low 80s tonight. Tomorrow, more of the same with temperatures over that triple-digit mark. Plenty of sunshine, heat indices close to 110. From the 2 News Weather Center, I'm meteorologist Matthew Wisnett.
2: 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Cowboys football making a small roster change over the weekend. They signed running back Jayshon Corbin to the 90-man roster. He most recently was playing in the United Football League with Orlando, where he had 466 yards and 3 touchdowns on 131 carries. In a corresponding move, Dominic Richardson was waived. Rangers baseball, they lose to Baltimore on Sunday 10-5, but won 2 of 3 tonight. They'll match up against the Angels. Lefty Mackenzie Gore on the mound. He's 6-9 with a 4.55 ERA. And the St. Louis Cardinals use a 3-run eighth inning to beat the Rockies 7-4 yesterday. They take 2 of 3 in that series. Tonight they host the Phillies. Hunter Dobbins will make the start.
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3: I'm Gian Gelosi. Democrats in Wisconsin are deciding if they want to nominate socialist Francesca Hung for governor. If they do, she'll face Republican Tom Tiffany in November. Hung told Fox after voting,
4: he has voted to help raise gas prices and make life harder for Wisconsinites.
3: There are also primaries today in Alabama, Minnesota, Connecticut, Vermont, and South Carolina. Russia has freed an American believed to have been held in an abusive prison for years.
5: Marine veteran Robert Gilman is returning to U.S. soil after 4 years in a Russian prison. Advocates for his release have warned Gilman is gravely ill and was near death. The 32-year-old American teacher was arrested in 2022 and convicted of beating a police officer and later convicted of assaulting a prison official. His sentence was extended to 10 years.
3: Fox's Jared Halpern. 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
6: News of the Radio Oklahoma News Network. I'm Ken Johnson. The OSBI is investigating the death of an inmate at the Cleveland County Jail. Not a lot of information has been released. The victim was transported from the jail to the medical examiner's office to determine the cause of death. The name of the inmate has not been released. Vulnerability of the state's interconnected energy infrastructure is the purpose of a closed-door meeting today. Our state capitol correspondent, Trey Davis, has more.
7: The Oklahoma Corporation Commission regulates or oversees the primary components of the state's energy industry, including oil and gas production, pipelines, and its electrical transmission grid. Oklahoma is critical to national security because it is a net exporter of energy. The commission will meet in executive session to discuss investigation of a plan or scheme to commit terrorism and assess vulnerability along with plans for prevention and response.
6: Radio Oklahoma News Network, I'm Ken Johnson.
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Hey, I am Ben. We are doing our testing today for OSU football to bring that to you guys in the fall. So you guys are probably going to hear some funny noises, maybe some beeps and tones. Just be prepared. Those are supposed to be there right now. You'll hear some counting down as well. We're just testing all this for OSU football for this fall. So just bear with us while we go through that. Thank you so much.

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4: Thank you so much for bearing with us. 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
6: More triple-digit heat on the way today with temperatures getting around 102 here in Tulsa. Heat indices will be close to 108, pushing 110 in a couple of areas. Plenty of sunshine this afternoon before we cool down into the low 80s tonight. Tomorrow, more of the same with temperatures over that triple-digit mark. Plenty of sunshine, heat indices close to 110. From the 2 News Weather Center, I'm meteorologist Matthew Wisnett.
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1: For the Muskogee and Tahlequah areas, mostly sunny skies. Today, upper 90s to right around 100. Overnight lows, upper 70s to right around 80. High temperatures on your Wednesday into the low 100s. Heat advisory posted all the way through Friday evening. In the 2 News Weather Center, I'm meteorologist Brandon Woolley.
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7: On a warm summer's evening, on a train bound for nowhere, met up with a gambler. 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
1: John Saucier, Republican candidate, is looking to fill the seat vacated by the late Senator Lindsey Graham. Face off in today's South Carolina primary. Senator Darlene Graham was appointed to fill the seat after the death of her brother. She talked about her accomplishments in Washington since that appointment.
2: Well, I was there 3 weeks, and I got the Russia Sanctions Act passed through the Senate. I was the deciding vote on Todd Blanche for Attorney General, so I think I've accomplished a whole lot in 3 weeks.
1: The winner of the primary faces Democratic nominee Annie Andrews in the general election. New Jersey launching an investigation into a controversial ICE detention facility in Newark, where officials say 3 detainees have died. New Jersey Democratic Representative Analila Mejia.
3: Every American should care, because if our government is able to strip individuals of due process, equal protection, treat them in such a way that it could cost them their lives.
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7: News from the Radio Oklahoma News Network. I'm David McCollum. Firehawk Aerospace CEO Will Edwards says the company's new rocket propellant manufacturing facility in Lawton is expected to begin production next year. Edwards says artillery motors will be a primary product at the facility, citing its proximity to Fort Sill. He says Firehawk should quickly become the nation's largest producer of those motors. Edwards says the project is expected to create more than 100 jobs, with average annual salaries ranging from $90,000 to $95,000. Today is 811 day, and Oklahoma Natural Gas wants you to remember to call 811 before digging.
8: Most damages we see, you know, 1 out of 4 from those damages are a result of not contacting 811. It's a very simple, easy, and free step, and it's required by Oklahoma law.
7: ONG's Carson Cunningham says to call before digging, no matter the size of your project. 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

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It is the Afternoon Drive, the Tuesday edition. Jason Mathis hanging out with you. And in case you missed that ribbon cutting this morning at 11 o'clock, 75 years between Oakey Country, Billy Country, and Lakes Country, along with Blake FM, serving the area as family members and friends. Here's George Jones, and he stopped loving her today on the Afternoon Drive on Billy Country. He's

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6: Kick it off, Danny. Here's a song that I recorded some time ago. Entitled, Once I Had a Secret Love. Once I had a secret love.

0: 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Heat advisory in effect until 8 o'clock tonight, and heat index values as high as 104, and we're going to see that heat advisory continue to extend as they are already talking. Heat index values as high as 107 on Wednesday, so it's going to be a hot week. Your 2 News weather forecast coming up next, brought to you by Keys Lawn and Garden, and the Eagles on the way with Lion Eyes on the Afternoon Drive on Billy Country.
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3: For the Muskogee and Tahlequah areas, mostly sunny skies. Today, upper 90s to right around 100. Overnight lows, upper 70s to right around 80. High temperatures on your Wednesday into the low 100s. Heat advisory posted all the way through Friday evening. In the 2 News Weather Center, I'm meteorologist Brandon Woolley.
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0: John. I'm a country boy. 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Well, country star Zach Topp. He doesn't just sound like another generation of country stars. He's also a fan of another era of performers. He proved that when he paid tribute to the late Raul Malo, the front man for the Mavericks, on what would have been the singer's 61st birthday, explaining that his merch manager, Max Malo, is Raul's son, and Zach and his band pulled out a rousing version of the band's All You Ever Do Is Bring Me Down. And thanks to Raul's wife for sharing it on Instagram. It was an outstanding video. If you've not gotten a chance to see it, you need to go check it out. Stick around. Toby Keith coming up. Should have been a cowboy right after the break on Billy Country.
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0: 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It's the afternoon drive. Jason Mathis hanging out with you. Don't go anywhere. 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
2: For the Muskogee and Tahlequah areas, mostly sunny skies. Today, upper 90s to right around 100. Overnight lows, upper 70s to right around 80. High temperatures on your Wednesday into the low 100s. Heat advisory posted all the way through Friday evening. In the 2 News Weather Center, I'm meteorologist Brandon Woolley.
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1: Fox News, I'm Roger Stern. Socialist Francesca Hong leads the race in today's Democratic gubernatorial primary in Wisconsin, trying to show she's not too extreme for voters.
2: What's extreme is Congressman Tiffany, a longtime D.C. congressman, has voted against the interests of Wisconsinites over and over again.
1: Tom Tiffany is a likely Republican nominee for governor and would be her opponent in November if she wins today. The U.S. Marine veteran Robert Gilman coming home after 4.5 years in a Russian prison where he suffered gross mistreatment.
3: Officials say Gilman has been in a disassociative stupor for 47 days after suffering abuse in prison and was moved to a civilian hospital and hooked up to a feeding tube.
1: Fox's Jared Halpern. 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
7: News from the Radio Oklahoma News Network. I'm David McCollum. The battle over a proposed aluminum smelter continues. State Capitol correspondent Trey Davis reports on an injunction request at the Port of Inola.
8: The Attorney General seeks a preliminary injunction to block construction of the proposed aluminum smelter in Inola while his lawsuit moves forward. The AG says Oklahomans should be able to fully vet the project's environmental impact along with its ownership ties. The motion includes an engineering report stating the smelter would emit vast quantities of a wide range of pollutants.
7: The FAA has hired 2,000 video gamers with the goal of training them as air traffic controllers. The agency says gamers have skills that are directly transferable to air traffic control. There were more than 12,000 applicants. The new hires are training at the FAA's Mike Monroney Aeronautical Center in Oklahoma City. More on these stories at RadioOklahomaNews.com. For the Radio Oklahoma News Network, I'm David McCollum.
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It is the afternoon drive. Jason Mathis with you in the 3 o'clock hour. Happy Tuesday to you, the 11th day of August. And man alive, it just seems like the days are passing by. Summertime's flying by. But you know what's not flying by? The heat. Heat advisory in effect until 8 o'clock tonight. Here's Alabama, If I Had You, on the afternoon drive on Billy Country.

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0: 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Our condolences go out to Darius Rucker and his team. They're mourning the passing of his head of security, Buddy Wright. Darius shared the sad news on socials. There's no details available, but you can tell from the comments that Buddy was a beloved member of the team. And you know what? It's just going to be a sad day for Darius Rucker, and our thoughts and prayers are with them. Don't go anywhere. Your 2 News weather forecast coming up next, brought to you by Bob Loftus Furniture and T.G. Shepherd on the way with the last Cheater's Waltz on Billy Country.
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3: For the Muskogee and Tahlequah areas, mostly sunny skies. Today, upper 90s to right around 100. Overnight lows, upper 70s to right around 80. High temperatures on your Wednesday into the low 100s. Heat advisory posted all the way through Friday evening. In the 2 News Weather Center, I'm meteorologist Brandon Woolley.
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0: 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That's Ann Murray, and Could I Have This Dance? 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
2: 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I'd love it if you join me. I think you'll like what you hear. My name is Doug York. 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

0: There's Keith Whitley, and I'm over you on the afternoon drive on Billy Country, 96.3 FM, AM 1350 KTLQ in Tahlequah, 93.3 FM in Fort Gibson. Well, I was scrolling the socials and watching some videos on social media, and I keep running across these guys that are trying to sing Keith Whitley songs, and they're trying to carry notes and bend notes and this, that, and the other, and it just sounds so unnatural. Just don't do it. Sing it how the song was performed by the original. It'll sound so much better. Your 2 News weather forecast coming up, and some Marty Robbins, Billy Joe Shaver, and Joe DeMessina on the way as we move right into the 4 o'clock hour on Billy Country.
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2: For the Muskogee and Tahlequah areas, mostly sunny skies today, upper 90s to right around 100. Overnight lows, upper 70s to right around 80. High temperatures on your Wednesday into the low 100s. Heat advisory posted all the way through Friday evening. In the 2 News Weather Center, I'm meteorologist Brandon Woolley.
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3: Fox News, I'm John Saucier. Marine veteran and Massachusetts teacher Robert Gilman returning home to the U.S. after serving 4 years in a Russian prison on charges of beating a police officer. Allegations his family disputes. Senator Ed Markey telling reporters Gilman was abused while he was locked up.
4: Physical torture, forced medication, and provocations.
3: President Trump says no one was exchanged in return for Gilman. He'll touch down at Andrews Air Force Base in Maryland before treatment at a military hospital in Texas. Across Ohio, severe weather alerts are being put into place. Strong storms bringing extreme winds and rain, possible tornado threats. Ohio's governor is Mike DeWine.
5: This is the time to use common sense. We all do stupid things and we all make mistakes. This is not the time to do that. This is the time to really, really pay attention.
3: Governor DeWine says they're bringing in the National Guard's high water teams to help out with any potential flooding. Great Ohio, please use caution. 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
12: 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The grant from the Nita M. Lowry 21st Century Community Learning Centers will support students at Garfield STEAM Academy and Northwoods Fine Arts Academy. District officials say the funds help students stay engaged and strengthen academic skills in a positive environment. 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
13: The State Department of Corrections has temporarily relocated about 100 goats from Lexington to McAllister. The goats reportedly eat all day and will resolve overgrown weeds and thorny bushes that have reclaimed the property that called the nation's most famous prison rodeo home for almost 60 years.
12: 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For the Radio Oklahoma News Network, I'm David McCollum.
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0: 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Taylor Farms is recalling prepared foods containing jalapenos in 26 states, including Oklahoma, over possible salmonella contamination. The recalled products were sold at retailers including Walmart, Target, and Whole Foods with Best Buy dates through August 16th. Consumers should check the recall list and throw away any affected products. A Mississippi man wanted in a fatal stabbing has been arrested in Oklahoma. U.S. Marshals captured 34-year-old Cornelius Hudson Monday at a motel in Salisaw. He's accused of killing a Ruleville woman and is awaiting extradition back to Mississippi. More than 2,000 flights were delayed and 263 canceled across U.S. airports Monday. United Airlines reported the most among U.S. carriers with 163 delays and 33 cancellations. With the news flash, I'm Trey Westerberg, Billy Country 96.3 and 1350.
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Well, Miranda Lambert, she didn't want the biggest venue in the U.S. for an album release party. She wanted the one that felt right. So to celebrate the October 2nd arrival of Chris Go, she'll hit the stage at Billy Bob's Texas in Fort Worth coming up October 6th. And Miranda said when she was in the studio recording the album, she kept picturing the rhinestone saddle at Billy Bob's. It's a perfect visual for a country disco album. Honky tonk with some extra rhinestones and shine. And she's played some of her all-time favorite shows at Billy Bob's, and it felt like the best place to bring everybody together to have fun and live out the feeling of the album. If you want to be part of the fun, and why wouldn't you? Go to her website for details. It will sell out. You can pre-order Chris Go right now and be listening for those new songs, but you better get your tickets if you want to go to Billy Bob's. Right now, it's KT Oslin, Hey Bobby, on the Afternoon Drive on Billy Country.

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0: Wrapping up another set of all your favorites on Billy Country with Travis Tritt and a Foolish Pride. And Travis Tritt, he is going to be out and about. That's right. He's going to be in Oklahoma coming up in October. You need to get it on your calendar now because tickets, they're going to go pretty quick. October 16th, he's going to be at the Cove at the River Spirit Casino Resort. 8 o'clock is the show time, so be sure to be putting that on your calendar. Grab your friends, get the tickets, and go see the live show. Your 2 News weather forecast on the way, brought to you by Chris's Quick Lube. And some Billy Joe Spears on the way with Blanket on the Ground on the Afternoon Drive on Billy Country.
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4: For the Muskogee and Tahlequah areas, mostly sunny skies. Today, upper 90s to right around 100. Overnight lows, upper 70s to right around 80. High temperatures on your Wednesday into the low 100s. Heat advisory posted all the way through Friday evening. In the 2 News Weather Center, I'm meteorologist Brandon Woolley.
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0: 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Hey, don't forget, coming up August 20th through the 22nd, we are 10 days away from the Diamond Stone Music Festival, Diamond Head Resort. Jason Boland and the Stragglers will be there, Silverada, the Damn Quails, Blaine Bailey, and the Red Dirt Rangers, along with Casey West, and so many more. Be sure to get your tickets to the Diamond Stone Music Festival at the Diamond Head Resort. It kicks off August 20th and goes through the 22nd. Don't go anywhere after the break. It's Dina Carter and How Do I Get There on the Afternoon Drive on Billy Country.
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2: For the Muskogee and Tahlequah areas, mostly sunny skies. Today, upper 90s to right around 100. Overnight lows, upper 70s to right around 80. High temperatures on your Wednesday into the low 100s. Heat advisory posted all the way through Friday evening. In the 2 News Weather Center, I'm meteorologist Brandon Woolley.
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1: Fox News, I'm Roger. Starting a big test of the Democratic Party in today's Wisconsin gubernatorial primary. Socialist Francesca Hahn is the front runner, trying to prove she's not too extreme for the Democrats.
2: What's extreme is Congressman Tiffany, a longtime D.C. congressman, has voted against the interests of Wisconsinites over and over again.
1: Tom Tiffany is a likely Republican nominee. Russia has released an American-held prisoner for 4.5 years, held there suffering physical abuse.
3: Marine veteran Robert Gilman is returning to U.S. soil after 4 years in a Russian prison. Advocates for his release have warned Gilman is gravely ill and was near death.
1: Fox's Jared Halpern. They say Gilman was on a feeding tube. 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
4: News on the Radio Oklahoma News Network, I'm Trey Davis. Today's decision by the State Pardon and Parole Board to recommend parole for Sirloin Stockade Massacre killer Verna Stafford was a bit of a gimme. Even if Governor Stitt agrees with the recommendation, the 73-year-old still has a second life sentence to serve, and she won't be eligible for parole on that conviction for 15 years. State Corporation Commission Chair Kim David says Tuesday's behind-closed-doors meeting with Homeland Security was about maintaining relationships in the event of an act of terrorism.
5: There are no ongoing concerns. It was truly just a here's an update on things that they're working on. And
4: the commission oversees more than 117,000 miles of intrastate pipelines and is a net exporter of energy. The state's infrastructure is critical to national security. For more on these and other stories, visit RadioOklahomaNews.com. I'm Trey Davis on the Radio Oklahoma News Network.
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12: 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This update brought to you by Progressive. A Mississippi man wanted in a fatal stabbing has been arrested in Oklahoma. U.S. Marshals captured 34-year-old Cornelius Hudson Monday at a motel in Salisaw. He's accused of killing a Ruleville woman and is awaiting extradition back to Mississippi. More than 2,000 flights were delayed and 263 canceled across U.S. airports Monday. United Airlines reported the most among U.S. carriers with 163 delays and 33 cancellations. Taylor Farms is recalling prepared foods containing jalapenos in 26 states, including Oklahoma, over possible salmonella contamination. The recalled products were sold at retailers including Walmart, Target, and Whole Foods with Best Buy dates through August 16th. Consumers should check the recall list and throw away any affected products. With the News Flash, I'm Trey Westerberg, Billy Country 96.3 and 1350.
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19: 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We are Billy Country.

I'm a lonesome fugitive. That's Merle Haggard getting you out the door on your 5 o'clock hour. Happy Tuesday to you. Jason Mathis with you, driving you home. Thanks for letting me tag along with you on your Tuesday. Don't forget that heat advisory. It's going to stay in effect until 8 o'clock tonight. So be sure to find a shade tree, find a swimming pool tonight. You got a few hours. Here's Ricky Van Shelton. I'm a simple man on Billy Country.

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0: Randy Travis and Whisper My Name on Billy Country, 96.3 FM, AM 1350 KTLQ in Tahlequah, 93.3 FM in Fort Gibson. It's the Afternoon Drive. Jason Mathis hanging out with you, and it's time to take a look at some birthdays on this day. Mike Douglas, a longtime daytime TV host, he was born on this day in 1925. He passed away in 2006. Jerry Falwell, the televangelist, he was born in 1933, passed away in 2007. John Conley, turning 80 years old today. And Hulk Hogan, he was born on this day in 1953, passed away in 2025 at the age of 71 years old. Anna Gunn, the actress, turns 58. Tinsley Mortimer, you might know her as, turns 51. Chris Hemsworth, the Australian actor, turning 43. And Rocco Ritchie, the son of Madonna and her second ex-husband, English film director Guy Ritchie, he was the subject of a long custody battle. He's turning 26 years old today. If you're celebrating a birthday or an anniversary, happy birthday to you. Happy anniversary to you. Your 2 News weather forecast coming up next, brought to you by Northeastern Health Systems. And some Eddie Rabbit on the way. $2 in the jukebox coming up on Billy Country.
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8: For the Muskogee and Tahlequah areas, mostly sunny skies. Today, upper 90s to right around 100. Overnight lows, upper 70s to right around 80. High temperatures on your Wednesday into the low 100s. Heat advisory posted all the way through Friday evening. In the 2 News Weather Center, I'm meteorologist Brandon Woolley.
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0: 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And lots of folks like to say that, but you know what? You love your job at the end of it. It was on this day back in 2009, that great show Shark Tank, you know, where the sharks get in there and people are pitching them ideas for businesses and they try to buy them or at least invest in them. That came out in 2009 on this day. And I don't know who your favorite shark is, but man, Kevin O'Leary, he's one of my favorites. Don't go anywhere. David Lee Murphy on the way. Dust on the Bottle on the Afternoon Drive on Billy Country.
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Western song. I wrote him back a letter and I told him it was not the perfect country and Western song because he hadn't said anything at all about mama or trains or trucks or prison.

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1: Billy Country, KPLQ, and your 2 News weather forecast.
2: For the Muskogee and Tahlequah areas, mostly sunny skies today, upper 90s to right around 100. Overnight lows, upper 70s to right around 80. High temperatures on your Wednesday into the low 100s. Heat advisory posted all the way through Friday evening. In the 2 News Weather Center, I'm meteorologist Brandon Woolley.
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1: News. I'm John Zossier, a Marine veteran and Massachusetts teacher. Robert Gilman returning to the United States after spending 4 years behind bars in a Russian prison. Senator Ed Markey telling reporters Gilman will be flown out for medical treatment after suffering years of abuse that left him near death.
2: He will be given that treatment at a military hospital in Texas.
1: President Trump says no one was exchanged in return for Gilman. Five more Americans remain in Russian custody. President Trump says the economy is good under his administration. Some critics don't think it's as good as he says it is with higher tariffs and gas prices. National Economic Council Director Kevin Hassett on Fox Business says,
3: you've got a manufacturing boom. We've got 85,000 construction workers building new factories. Then you're going to get all sorts of growth, and that will give you a revenue surplus, you know, a dynamic effect of the tax bill.
1: Critics say the job market is actually slowing under the Trump administration. 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
4: News on the Radio Oklahoma News Network. I'm Trey Davis. The FAA hires 2,000 video gamers with the goal of training them as air traffic controllers. Radio Oklahoma's David McCollum has the story.
5: This follows a recruiting campaign earlier this year to attract young adults with gaming backgrounds into aviation careers. The agency says gamers have skills that are directly transferable to air traffic control. The new hires are training at the FAA's Mike Monroney Aeronautical Center in OKC.
4: While awaiting action on his lawsuit, the Attorney General seeks a preliminary injunction to stop construction of the $4 billion aluminum smelter proposed at the Port of Inola. The injunction includes an engineering report for the sprawling 633-acre plant saying more than 89,000 tons of various pollutants would be emitted annually over residents and schools about 3 miles away. For more news, visit RadioOklahomaNews.com. I'm Trey Davis on the Radio Oklahoma News Network.
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Well, guess things happen that way. That's Johnny Cash getting us started off in the 6 o'clock hour on Billy Country, 96.3 FM, AM 1350 KTLQ in Tahlequah, 93.3 FM in Fort Gibson. Good evening to you. Jason Mathis hanging out with you right up until 7 o'clock tonight. Thanks so much for letting me tag along with you and keep the hits rolling like Restless Heart and the Bluest Eyes in Texas on Billy Country.

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0: 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It's back to school time and stores are filled with aisles and aisles of school supplies as kids get ready for the new year or might already be back in class. So when you were in school, did you love it or did you hate it? And people who love school can't imagine why someone would hate it, and someone who hated school can't imagine why anybody would love it. So if you love school, did you make the most of it? And what extreme stuff did you do to maximize your time at school? Here's my thing. We pay a lot of taxes to the schools, and the teachers don't get a lot of it. But yet we still have to buy supplies for all of the classrooms. And I just don't know that that's fair sometimes. Stick around. Your 2 News weather forecast coming up next, brought to you by Infinity Roofing, and some Lacey J. Dalton on the way, 16th Avenue, coming up on Billy Country.
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3: What we see is what we get. Triple-digit heat will stay with us through the end of the week and likely going to remain into the weekend as well. We'll see temperatures mid-70s to low 80s to start things out for your Wednesday morning with highs in the low 100s, but it'll feel hotter. Heat index values could push 110 degrees. In the 2 News Weather Center, I'm Chief Meteorologist Michael Sager.
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0: We are liking John Denver around here these days. 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Question for the ladies today. What's an article of clothing that a guy might wear that can completely ruin him for you? Number one answer, Crocs. So, fellas, if you're rocking the Crocs, you're probably not really rocking. Jorts also on the list. Unattractive shoes, those toe shoes that look like feet. Skinny jeans, shoes with no socks, flip-flops. So I'm just going to break it down to you. Dress nicely and stop wearing those loose tank tops. They don't like that either. Just saying, that's just what's on the list, not my opinion. Even though, well, if you ain't crocking, you ain't rocking. Don't go anywhere. We're going to take a break when we come back. Toby, I love this bar on the afternoon drive on Billy Country.
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0: Till I'm Too Old to Die Young. 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It's time for me to get out of here on your Tuesday. We'll get together again tomorrow, same time, same place for the Wednesday edition of the Afternoon Drive. Until then, remember, if you see somebody without a smile, give them a little bit of yours and make your days legendary. Your 2 News weather forecast, it's coming up next. 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And be sure to catch the Sports Flash. Mel Tillis, Mickey Gilley, and Doug Stone on the way as we move right into the 7 o'clock hour on Billy Country. Have a great evening. Stay safe, and I'll talk to you tomorrow.
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2: What we see is what we get. Triple-digit heat will stay with us through the end of the week and likely going to remain into the weekend as well. We'll see temperatures mid-70s to low 80s to start things out for your Wednesday morning with highs in the low 100s, but it'll feel hotter. Heat index values could push 110 degrees. In the 2 News Weather Center, I'm Chief Meteorologist Michael Sager.
3: 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Dallas Cowboys football making a change in their running back room over the weekend, announcing that they have signed Jayshon Corbin to their 90-man roster. In a corresponding move, Dominic Richardson was waived for Corbin. He most recently was playing for Orlando in the UFL, where he ran 131 times for 466 yards and 3 touchdowns. He also caught 21 passes for 118 yards. Corbin played 6 games for the Giants in 2023, has also spent time in the organizations of the Panthers, Falcons, and the Patriots. The Cowboys are going to play their first preseason game coming up on Saturday night when they match up against Seattle on the road.
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6: Fox News, I'm Roger Stern. Socialist Francesca Hong says she fits right in with Wisconsin voters. She's leading the pack in today's Democratic gubernatorial primary.
7: Wisconsin has a proud history of progressivism, and the policies that we are fighting for honor that. But more importantly, they honor working class people who should be first in government.
6: Hong has had to backtrack on past statements, including her opposition to Thanksgiving.